the heavens and the earth, and who has not taken a son, and has not had a partner in dominion, and has created each thing and determined it with precise determination.

But they have taken besides him gods which create nothing, while they are created, and possess not for themselves any harm or benefit, and possess not power to cause death or life or resurrection.

And those who disbelieve say, "This Quran is not except a falsehood he invented, and another people assisted him in it. But they have committed an injustice and a lie."

0: And they say, legends of the former peoples which he has written down, and they are dictated to him morning and afternoon.
1: قُلْ أَنزَلَهُ الَّذِي يَعْلَمُ السِّرَّ فِي السَّمَاوَاتِ وَالْأَرْضِ إِنَّهُ كَانَ غَفُورًا رَحِيمًا.
0: Say, O Muhammad, it has been revealed by He who knows every secret within the heavens and the earth. Indeed, He is ever forgiving and merciful.
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1: and they say, what is this messenger that eats food and walks in the markets? Why was there not sent down to him an angel so he would be with him a warner?

0: cloth?
1: Or why is not a treasure presented to him from heaven? Or does he not have a garden from which he eats? And the wrongdoers say, you follow not but a man affected by magic.
2: انظر كيف ضربوا لك الأمثال فضلوا فلا يستطيعون سبيلا.
1: Look how they strike for you comparisons, but they have strayed, so they cannot find a way.
2: تبارك الذي إن شاء جعل

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0: But they have denied the hour, and we have prepared for those who deny the hour a blaze.

And mention the day he will gather them, and that which they worship besides Allah, and will say, Did you mislead these, my servants, or did they themselves stray from the way?

0: They will say, "Exalted are you. It was not for us to take besides you any allies, but you provided comforts for them and their fathers until they forgot the message and became a people ruined."
1: فَقَدْ كَذَّبُوكُمْ بِمَا تَقُولُونَ فَمَا تَسْتَطِيعُونَ

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And whoever commits injustice among you, we will make him taste a great punishment.

And we did not send before you, O Muhammad, any of the messengers except that they ate food and walked in the markets. And we have made some of you people as trial for others. Will you have patience? And ever is your Lord seeing.

0: أنا لقد استكبروا في أنفسهم وعتوا عتوا كبيرا.
1: And those who do not expect the meeting with us say, why were not angels sent down to us? Or why do we not see our Lord? They have certainly become arrogant within themselves and become insolent with great insolence.

The day they see the angels, no good tidings will there be that day for the criminals. And the angels will say, prevented and inaccessible.

0: And we will approach what they have done of deeds and make them as dust dispersed.
1: أصحاب الجنة يومئذ خير مستقرا وأحسن مقيلا.
0: The companions of paradise that day are in a better settlement and better resting place.
1: ويوم تشقق السماء.

0: And the day the wrongdoer will bite on his hands in regret, he will say, Oh, I wish I had taken with the messenger away.
1: Ya waylata laytani
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6: بسم الله الرحمن الرحيم.
0: In the name of Allah, the entirely merciful, the especially merciful.

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0: These are verses of the clear book.

0: 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Indeed, he was of the corruptors.
1: وَنُرِيدُ أَن نَّمُنَّ عَلَى الَّذِينَ اسْتُضْعِفُوا فِي الْأَرْضِ

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And we inspired to the mother of Moses, suckle him. But when you fear for him, cast him into the river and do not fear and do not grieve. Indeed, we will return him to you and will make him one of the messengers.

And the family of Pharaoh picked him up out of the river, so that he would become to them an enemy and a cause of grief. Indeed, Pharaoh and Haman and their soldiers were deliberate sinners.

And the wife of Pharaoh said, He will be a comfort of the eye for me and for you. Do not kill him. Perhaps he may benefit us, or we may adopt him as a son. And they perceived not.

And the heart of Moses' mother became empty of all else. She was about to disclose the matter concerning him, had we not bound fast her heart, that she would be of the believers.

And we had prevented from him all wet nurses before. So she said, shall I direct you to a household that will be responsible for him for you, while they are to him for his upbringing sincere?

So we restored him to his mother, that she might be content and not grieved, and that she would know that the promise of Allah is true. But most of the people do not know.

And when he attained his full strength and was mentally mature, we bestowed upon him judgment and knowledge. And thus do we reward the doers of good.

0: سين ميم ميم.
1: تلك آيات الكتاب المبين.
0: These are verses of the clear book.

0: Indeed, Pharaoh exalted himself in the land and made its people into factions, oppressing a sector among them, slaughtering their newborn sons and keeping their females alive. Indeed, he was of the corruptors.
1: وَنُرِيدُ أَن نَّمُنَّ عَلَى الَّذِينَ اسْتُضْعِفُوا فِي الْأَرْضِ

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And we inspired to the mother of Moses, suckle him. But when you fear for him, cast him into the river and do not fear and do not grieve. Indeed, we will return him to you and will make him one of the messengers.

And the family of Pharaoh picked him up out of the river, so that he would become to them an enemy and a cause of grief. Indeed, Pharaoh and Haman and their soldiers were deliberate sinners.

0: And the wife of Pharaoh said, He will be a comfort of the eye for me and for you. Do not kill him. Perhaps he may benefit us, or we may adopt him as a son. And they perceived not.
1: وَأَصْبَحَ

And the heart of Moses' mother became empty of all else. She was about to disclose the matter concerning him, had we not bound fast her heart, that she would be of the believers.

And we had prevented from him all wet nurses before. So she said, shall I direct you to a household that will be responsible for him for you, while they are to him for his upbringing sincere?

0: So we restored him to his mother, that she might be content and not grieve, and that she would know that the promise of Allah is true. But most of the people do not know.
1: Location.
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2: In Dubai.
3: Bismillahir Rahmanir Rahim.
0: In the name of Allah, the entirely merciful, the especially merciful.

within 3 to 9 years. To Allah belongs the command before and after, and that day the believers will rejoice.

Do they not contemplate within themselves? Allah has not created the heavens and the earth and what is between them, except in truth and for a specified term. And indeed, many of the people, in the matter of the meeting with their Lord, are disbelievers.

Have they not traveled through the earth and observed how was the end of those before them? They were greater than them in power, and they plowed the earth and built it up more than they have built it up. And their messengers came to them with clear evidences. And Allah would not ever have wronged them, but they were wronging themselves.

0: Allah begins creation, then He will repeat it. Then to Him you will be returned.
1: وَيَوْمَ تَقُومُ السَّاعَةُ يُبْلِسُ الْمُجْرِمُونَ
0: And the day the hour appears, the criminals will be in despair.

0: 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And they will then be disbelievers in their partners.
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0: 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And exalted is he at night and when you are at noon.
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0: He brings the living out of the dead, and brings the dead out of the living, and brings to life the earth after its lifelessness. And thus will you be brought out.

And of his signs is that he created for you from yourselves mates that you may find tranquility in them. And he placed between you affection and mercy. Indeed, in that are signs for a people who give thought.

And of his signs is the creation of the heavens and the earth, and the diversity of your languages and your colors. Indeed, in that are signs for those of knowledge.

And of his signs is your sleep by night and day, and your seeking of his bounty. Indeed, in that are signs for a people who listen.

And of his signs is that he shows you the lightning, causing fear and aspiration. And he sends down rain from the sky, by which he brings to life the earth after its lifelessness. Indeed, in that are signs for a people who use reason.

0: And of his signs is that the heaven and earth remain by his command. Then when he calls you with a single call from the earth, immediately he will come forth.
1: وَلَهُ مَنْ فِي السَّمَاوَاتِ وَالْأَرْضِ كُلٌّ لَهُ قَانِتُونَ
0: 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All are to him devoutly obedient.
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And it is He who begins creation. Then He repeats it, and that is even easier for Him. To Him belongs the highest attribute in the heavens and earth, and He is the exalted in might, the wise.

He presents to you an example from yourselves. Do you have among those whom your right hands possess any partners in what we have provided for you, so that you are equal therein and would fear them as you fear of one another within a partnership? Thus do we detail the verses for a people who use reason.

0: But those who wrong follow their own desires without knowledge.
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2: In Dubai.

0: In the name of Allah, the entirely merciful, the especially merciful.
1: Sad. والقرآن ذي الذكر.
0: Sad. By the Quran containing reminder.
1: بل الذين كفروا في عزة وشقاق.
0: But those who disbelieve are in pride and dissension.

And they wondered that there has come to them a warner from among themselves. And the disbelievers say, "This is a magician and a liar."

And the eminent among them went forth, saying, Continue, and be patient over the defense of your gods. Indeed, this is the thing intended.

Has the message been revealed to him out of all of us? Rather, they are in doubt about my message. Rather, they have not yet tasted my punishment.

0: Or is theirs the dominion of the heavens and the earth and what is between them? Then let them ascend through any ways of access.
1: جُنْدٌ مَا هُنَالِكَ مَهْزُومٌ مِنَ الْأَحْزَابِ.
0: They are but soldiers who will be defeated there among the companies of disbelievers.

0: and the tribe of Thamud, and the people of Lot, and the companions of the thicket. Those are the companies.
1: إن كل إلا كذب الرسل فحق عقاب.
0: Each of them denied the messengers, so my penalty was justified.

0: And these disbelievers await not but one blast of the horn. For it there will be no delay.
1: وقالوا ربنا عجل لنا قطنا قبل يوم الحساب.
0: And they say, Our Lord, hasten for us our share of the punishment before the day of account.

Be patient over what they say, and remember our servant David, the possessor of strength. Indeed, he was one who repeatedly turned back to Allah.

0: Indeed, we subjected the mountains to praise with him, exalting Allah in the late afternoon and after sunrise.
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0: And has there come to you the news of the adversaries when they climbed over the wall of his prayer chamber?
1: إِذْ

When they entered upon David and he was alarmed by them, they said, "Fear not, we are two adversaries, one of whom has wronged the other. So judge between us with truth, and do not exceed it, and guide us to the sound path."

Indeed, this, my brother, has 99 ewes, and I have one ewe. So he said, entrust her to me, and he overpowered me in speech.

David said, "He has certainly wronged you in demanding your ewe in addition to his ewes. And indeed, many associates oppress one another, except for those who believe and do righteous deeds. And few are they." And David became certain that we had tried him. And he asked forgiveness of his Lord, and fell down bowing in prostration, and turned in repentance to Allah.

We said, O David, indeed we have made you a successor upon the earth, so judge between the people in truth and do not follow your own desire, as it will lead you astray from the way of Allah. Indeed, those who go astray from the way of Allah will have a severe punishment for having forgotten the day of account.

And we did not create the heaven and the earth and that between them aimlessly. That is the assumption of those who disbelieve. So woe to those who disbelieve from the fire.

This is a blessed book which we have revealed to you, O Muhammad, that they might reflect upon its verses, and that those of understanding would be reminded.

0: And to David we gave Solomon, an excellent servant. Indeed, he was one repeatedly turning back to Allah.
1: إذ عرض عليه بالعشي الصافنات الجياد.
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1: بسم الله الرحمن الرحيم.
2: In the name of Allah, the entirely merciful, the especially merciful.
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2: By those angels lined up in rows.
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2: And those who drive the clouds.
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0: 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Indeed, we created men from sticky clay. But you wonder while they mock.
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0: 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And our forefathers as well?
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0: The angels will be ordered. Gather those who committed wrong, their kinds, and what they used to worship.

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0: And stop them. Indeed, they are to be questioned.
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0: They will be asked, "What is wrong with you? Why do you not help each other?"
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0: But they, that day, are in surrender.

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0: The oppressors will say, rather, you yourselves were not believers.

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0: 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Indeed, we were deviators.

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0: On thrones facing one another.
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0: There will be circulated among them a cup of wine from a flowing spring.
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0: And with them will be women limiting their glances, with large, beautiful eyes.
1: كأنهن بيض مكنون.
0: As if they were delicate eggs, well protected.
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0: And they will approach one another, inquiring of each other.

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1: يقول أئنك لمن المصدقين.
0: Who would say, "Are you indeed of those who believe?"

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1: قال هل أنتم مطلعون؟
0: He will say, would you care to look?
1: فاطلع فرآه في سواء الجحيم.
0: And he will look and see him in the midst of the hellfire.
1: قالت الله إن كدت لتردين.
0: He will say, by Allah, you almost ruined me.
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1: أفما نحن بميتين.
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2: high appreciation
3: in Dubai.

But we have certainly tried those before them, and Allah will surely make evident those who are truthful, and He will surely make evident the liars.

Whoever should hope for the meeting with Allah, indeed, the term decreed by Allah is coming, and He is the hearing, the knowing.

And those who believe and do righteous deeds, we will surely remove from them their misdeeds, and will surely reward them according to the best of what they used to do.

0: And we have enjoined upon man goodness to parents. But if they endeavor to make you associate with me that of which you have no knowledge, do not obey them. To me is your return, and I will inform you about what you used to do.
1: وَالَّذِينَ آمَنُوا وَعَمِلُوا الصَّالِحَاتِ لَنُدْخِلَنَّهُمْ فِي الصَّالِحِينَ
0: And those who believe and do righteous deeds, we will surely admit them among the righteous into paradise.

0: And of the people are some who say, "We believe in Allah." But when one of them is harmed for the cause of Allah, they consider the trial of the people as if it were the punishment of Allah. But if victory comes from your Lord, they say, "Indeed, we were with you." Is not Allah most knowing of what is within the breasts of all creatures?
1: وَلَيَعْلَمَنَّ اللَّهُ الَّذِينَ آمَنُوا وَلَيَعْلَمَنَّ الْمُنَافِقِينَ.
0: And Allah will surely make evident those who believe, and He will surely make evident the hypocrites.

And those who disbelieve say to those who believe, follow our way, and we will carry your sins. But they will not carry anything of their sins. Indeed, they are liars.

But they will surely carry their own burdens and other burdens along with their burdens. And they will surely be questioned on the day of resurrection about what they used to invent.

And we certainly sent Noah to his people, and he remained among them 1,000 years minus 50 years, and the flood seized them while they were wrongdoers.

And we sent Abraham when he said to his people, Worship Allah and fear Him. That is best for you, if you should know.

0: له إليه ترجعون.
1: You only worship besides Allah idols, and you produce a falsehood. Indeed, those you worship besides Allah do not possess for you the power of provision. So seek from Allah provision and worship Him and be grateful to Him. To Him you will be returned.

And if you people deny the message, already nations before you have denied, and there is not upon the messenger except the duty of clear notification.

0: Have they not considered how Allah begins creation and then repeats it? Indeed, that for Allah is easy.
1: قُلْ سِيرُوا فِي الْأَرْضِ فَانْظُرُوا كَيْفَ بَدَأَ

Say, O Muhammad, travel through the land and observe how he began creation. Then Allah will produce the final creation. Indeed, Allah, over all things, is competent.

0: He punishes whom he wills and has mercy upon whom he wills. And to him you will be returned.
1: وَمَا أَنْتُمْ بِمُعْجِزِينَ فِي الْأَرْضِ

And you will not cause failure to Allah upon the earth or in the heaven. And you have not other than Allah any protector or any helper.

And the ones who disbelieve in the signs of Allah and the meeting with Him, those have despaired of My mercy, and they will have a painful punishment.

And the answer of Abraham's people was not but that they said, "Kill him or burn him." But Allah saved him from the fire. Indeed, in that are signs for a people who believe.

And Abraham said, You have only taken, other than Allah, idols as a bond of affection among you in worldly life. Then on the day of resurrection you will deny one another and curse one another, and your refuge will be the fire, and you will not have any helpers.

And Lot believed him. Abraham said, "Indeed, I will emigrate to the service of my Lord. Indeed, he is the exalted in might, the wise."

And we gave to him Isaac and Jacob, and placed in his descendants prophethood and scripture. And we gave him his reward in this world, and indeed he is in the hereafter among the righteous.

0: And mentioned Lot when he said to his people, Indeed.
1: بسم الله الرحمن الرحيم.
0: In the name of Allah, the entirely merciful, the especially merciful.
1: حميم.
0: حميم.
1: تنزيل من الرحمن الرحيم.
0: This is a revelation from the entirely merciful, the especially merciful.

0: book whose verses have been detailed, an Arabic Quran for a people who know.
1: بَشِيرًا وَنَذِيرًا فَأَعْرَضَ أَكْثَرُهُمْ فَهُمْ لَا يَسْمَعُونَ.
0: As a giver of good tidings and a warner, but most of them turn away, so they do not hear.

And they say, our hearts are within coverings from that to which you invite us, and in our ears is deafness, and between us and you is a partition. So work, indeed we are working.

0: Say, O Muhammad, I am only a man like you, to whom it has been revealed that your God is but one God. So take a straight course to him and seek his forgiveness. And woe to those who associate others with Allah.
1: الذين لا يؤتون الزكاة وهم بالآخرة هم كافرون.
0: Those who do not give zakah, and in the hereafter they are disbelievers.
1: إن الذين آمنوا وعملوا الصالحات لهم أجر غير ممنون.
0: Indeed, those who believe and do righteous deeds, for them is a reward uninterrupted.

And he placed on the earth firmly set mountains over its surface. And he blessed it and determined therein its creatures' sustenance in 4 days without distinction, for the information of those who ask.

Then he directed himself to the heaven while it was smoke, and said to it and to the earth, "Come into being, willingly or by compulsion." They said, "We have come willingly."

And he completed them as 7 heavens within 2 days, and inspired in each heaven its command. And we adorned the nearest heaven with lamps and as protection. That is the determination of the exalted in might, the knowing.

0: warned.
1: But if they turn away, then say, I have warned you of a thunderbolt, like the thunderbolt that struck Ad and Thamud.

0: That occurred when the messengers had come to them before them and after them, saying, "Worship not except Allah." They said, "If our Lord had willed, He would have sent down the angels. So indeed we, in that with which you have been sent, are disbelievers."
1: فَأَمَّا عَادٌ فَاسْتَكْبَرُوا فِي الْأَرْضِ

As for Ad, they were arrogant upon the earth without right, and said, Who is greater than us in strength? Did they not consider that Allah, who created them, was greater than them in strength? But they were rejecting our signs.

0: So we sent upon them a screaming wind during days of misfortune to make them taste the punishment of disgrace in the worldly life. But the punishment of the hereafter is more disgracing, and they will not be helped.
1: وَأَمَّا ثَمُودُ فَهَدَيْنَاهُمْ فَاسْتَحَبُّوا الْعَمَى عَلَى الْهُدَى

0: And as for Thamud, we guided them, but they preferred blindness over guidance. So the thunderbolt of humiliating punishment seized them for what they used to earn.
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0: And we saved those who believed and used to fear Allah.

And mention, O Muhammad, the day when the enemies of Allah will be gathered to the fire while they are driven, assembled in rows.

0: Until when they reach it, their hearing and their eyes and their skins will testify against them of what they used to do.
1: وَقَالُوا لِجُلُودِهِمْ لِمَ شَهِدْتُمْ

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1: And they will say to their skins, why have you testified against us? They will say, we were made to speak by Allah, who has made everything speak, and He created you the first time, and to Him you are returned.

And you were not covering yourselves, lest your hearing testify against you, or your sight, or your skins. But you assumed that Allah does not know much of what you do.

So even if they are patient, the fire is a residence for them. And if they ask to appease Allah, they will not be of those who are allowed to appease.

And we appointed for them companions, who made attractive to them what was before them, what was behind them of sin. And the word has come into effect upon them, among nations which had passed on before them of jinn and men. Indeed, they all were losers.

And those who disbelieve say, do not listen to this Quran and speak noisily during the recitation of it, that perhaps you will overcome.

But we will surely cause those who disbelieve to taste a severe punishment, and we will surely recompense them for the worst of what they had been doing.

0: دار الخلد جزاء بما كانوا بآياتنا يجحدون.
1: That is the recompense of the enemies of Allah, the fire. For them therein is the home of eternity, as recompense for what they, of our verses, were rejecting.
0: وقال الذين كفروا ربنا.
2: साउथ हॉल ट्रेवल की एक और ऊंची उड़ान देखिए दुबई की शान फ्लाइट होटल साइट सींग डेजर्ट सफारी यानी दुबई में सारा इंतजाम और पैकेज की प्राइस बेहद कम साउथ हॉल ट्रेवल का दावा है कि 24 घंटे के भीतर कहीं से कम में ला के दिखाएं तो ये रिफंड या डिफरेंस वापस कर देंगे तो दुबई के लिए तैयार यू डू द पैकिंग दिल डू द प्लानिंग कॉल साउथ हॉल ट्रेवल ऑन 020-8574-8410 दैट्स 8574-8410 साउथ हॉल ट्रेवल At all protected.

Lam, Mim, Ra. These are the verses of the book, and what has been revealed to you from your Lord is the truth, but most of the people do not believe.

It is Allah who erected the heavens without pillars that you can see. Then He established Himself above the throne and made subject the sun and the moon, each running its course for a specified term. He arranges each matter. He details the signs that you may, of the meeting with your Lord, be certain.

And it is He who spread the earth and placed therein firmly set mountains and rivers, and from all of the fruits He made therein two mates. He causes the night to cover the day. Indeed, in that are signs for a people who give thought.

and within the land are neighboring plots and gardens of grapevines and crops and palm trees, growing several from a root or otherwise, watered with one water. But we make some of them exceed others in quality of fruit. Indeed, in that are signs for a people who reason.

And if you are astonished, O Muhammad, then astonishing is their saying, when we are dust, will we indeed be brought into a new creation? Those are the ones who have disbelieved in their Lord, and those will have shackles upon their necks, and those are the companions of the fire, they will abide therein eternally.

They impatiently urge you to bring about evil before good, while there has already occurred before them similar punishments to what they demand. And indeed your Lord is full of forgiveness for the people, despite their wrongdoing. And indeed your Lord is severe in penalty.

And those who disbelieved say, why has a sign not been sent down to him from his Lord? You are only a warner, and for every people is a guide.

0: Allah knows what every female carries, and what the wombs lose prematurely or exceed, and everything with Him is by due measure.
1: عالم الغيب والشهادة الكبير المتعال.
0: He is knower of the unseen and the witnessed, the grand, the exalted.

It is the same to him concerning you, whether one conceals his speech or one publicizes it, and whether one is hidden by night or conspicuous among others by day.

For each one are successive angels before and behind him who protect him by the decree of Allah. Indeed, Allah will not change the condition of a people until they change what is in themselves. And when Allah intends for a people ill, there is no repelling it, and there is not for them besides him any patron.

And the thunder exalts Allah with praise of Him, and the angels as well from fear of Him, and He sends thunderbolts and strikes therewith whom He wills while they dispute about Allah, and He is severe in assault.

To him alone is the supplication of truth, and those they call upon besides him do not respond to them with a thing, except as one who stretches his hands toward water from afar, calling it to reach his mouth, but it will not reach it thus. And the supplication of the disbelievers is not but in error.

0: And to Allah prostrates whoever is within the heavens and the earth, willingly or by compulsion, and their shadows as well in the mornings and the afternoons.
1: قُلْ مَنْ رَبُّ السَّمَاوَاتِ وَالْأَرْضِ قُلِ اللَّهِ قُلْ أَفَلْ

0: Say, who is Lord of the heavens and earth? Say,
1: Allah.
0: Say, have you then taken besides him allies, not possessing even for themselves any benefit or any harm? Say, is the blind equivalent to the seeing, or is darkness equivalent to light? Or have they attributed to Allah partners who created like his creation, so that the creation of each seemed similar to them? Say, Allah is the creator of all things, and he is the one, the prevailing.

They ask you, O Muhammad, about the bounties of war. Say, the decision concerning bounties is for Allah and the Messenger. So fear Allah and amend that which is between you, and obey Allah and His Messenger if you should be believers.

The believers are only those who, when Allah is mentioned, their hearts become fearful, and when His verses are recited to them, it increases them in faith, and upon their Lord they rely.

0: Those are the believers, truly. For them are degrees of high position with their Lord, and forgiveness and noble provision.
1: كَمَا أَخْرَجَكَ رَبُّكَ

It is just as when your Lord brought you out of your home for the battle of Badr in truth, while indeed a party among the believers were unwilling.

0: Remember, O believers, when Allah promised you one of the two groups, that it would be yours, and you wished that the unarmed one would be yours. But Allah intended to establish the truth by His words and to eliminate the disbelievers.
1: لِيُحِقَّ الْحَقَّ وَيُبْطِلَ الْبَاطِلَ وَلَوْ كَرِهَ الْمُجْرِمُونَ.
0: That He should establish the truth and abolish falsehood, even if the criminals disliked it.

Remember when you asked help of your Lord, and He answered you, "Indeed, I will reinforce you with 1,000 from the angels, following one another."

And Allah made it naught but good tidings, and so that your hearts would be assured thereby. And victory is naught but from Allah. Indeed, Allah is exalted in might and wise.

Remember when he overwhelmed you with drowsiness, giving security from him, and sent down upon you from the sky, rain by which to purify you and remove from you the evil suggestions of Satan, and to make steadfast your hearts and plant firmly thereby your feet?

Remember when your Lord inspired to the angels, "I am with you, so strengthen those who have believed. I will cast terror into the hearts of those who disbelieved, so strike them upon the necks and strike from them every fingertip."

That is because they opposed Allah and His Messenger. And whoever opposes Allah and His Messenger, indeed, Allah is severe in penalty.

And whoever turns his back to them on such a day, unless swerving as a strategy for war or joining another company, has certainly returned with anger upon him from Allah, and his refuge is hell, and wretched is the destination.

0: وَلَوْ كَثُرَتْ وَأَنَّ اللَّهَ مَعَ الْمُؤْمِنِينَ
1: If you disbelievers seek the victory, the defeat has come to you. And if you desist from hostilities, it is best for you. But if you return to war, we will return. And never will you be availed by your large company at all, even if it should increase. And that is because Allah is with the believers.

0: O you who have believed, obey Allah and His Messenger, and do not turn from Him while you hear His order.
1: وَلَا تَكُونُوا كَالَّذِينَ قَالُوا سَمِعْنَا وَهُمْ لَا يَسْمَعُونَ.
0: And do not be like those who say, "We have heard," while they do not hear.
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0: Indeed, the worst of living creatures in the sight of Allah are the deaf and dumb who do not use reason.

Had Allah known any good in them, He would have made them hear. And if He had made them hear, they would still have turned away while they were refusing.

O you who have believed, respond to Allah and to the Messenger when He calls you to that which gives you life. And know that Allah intervenes between a man and his heart, and that to Him you will be gathered.

0: نصره ورزقكم من الطيبات لعلكم تشكرون.
1: And remember when you were few and oppressed in the land, fearing that people might abduct you, but he sheltered you, supported you with his victory, and provided you with good things, that you might be grateful.
0: يا أيها الذين آمنوا لا تخونوا

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0: These are verses of the wise book.
1: هدى ورحمة للمحسنين.
0: As guidance and mercy for the doers of good.

And of the people is he who buys the amusement of speech to mislead others from the way of Allah without knowledge, and who takes it in ridicule. Those will have a humiliating punishment.

And when our verses are recited to him, he turns away arrogantly as if he had not heard them, as if there was in his ears deafness. So give him tidings of the painful punishment.

0: wherein they abide eternally. It is the promise of Allah, which is truth, and He is the exalted in might, the wise.
1: خلق السماوات بغير عمد ترونها وألقى في الأرض رواسي

He created the heavens without pillars that you see, and has cast into the earth firmly set mountains, lest it should shift with you, and dispersed therein from every creature. And we sent down rain from the sky, and made grow therein plants of every noble kind.

This is the creation of Allah. So show me what those other than Him have created. Rather, the wrongdoers are in clear error.

And we had certainly given Luqman wisdom and said, be grateful to Allah. And whoever is grateful for the benefit of himself. And whoever denies his favor, then indeed Allah is free of need and praiseworthy.

And mention, O Muhammad, when Luqman said to his son while he was instructing him, O my son, do not associate anything with Allah. Indeed, association with him is great injustice.

And we have enjoined upon man care for his parents. His mother carried him, increasing her in weakness upon weakness, and his weaning is in 2 years. Be grateful to me and to your parents. To me is the final destination.

0: But if they endeavor to make you associate with me that of which you have no knowledge, do not obey them, but accompany them in this world with appropriate kindness, and follow the way of those who turn back to me in repentance. Then to me will be your return, and I will inform you about what you used to do.
1: Yeah.

0: And Luqman said, O my son, indeed, if a wrong should be the weight of a mustard seed, and should be within a rock or anywhere in the heavens or in the earth, Allah will bring it forth. Indeed, Allah is subtle and acquainted.
1: Yeah.

O my son, establish prayer, enjoin what is right, forbid what is wrong, and be patient over what befalls you. Indeed, all that is of the matters requiring determination.

0: And do not turn your cheek in contempt toward people, and do not walk through the earth exultantly. Indeed, Allah does not like everyone self-deluded and boastful.
1: Walk

Do you not see that Allah has made subject to you whatever is in the heavens and whatever is in the earth, and amply bestowed upon you His favors, both apparent and unapparent? But of the people is he who disputes about Allah without knowledge or guidance or an enlightening book from Him.

And when it is said to them, follow what Allah has revealed, they say, rather, we will follow that upon which we found our fathers. Even if Satan was inviting them to the punishment of the blaze,

And whoever submits his face to Allah while he is a doer of good, then he has grasped the most trustworthy handhold. And to Allah will be the outcome of all matters.

And whoever has disbelieved, let not his disbelief grieve you. To us is their return, and we will inform them of what they did. Indeed, Allah is knowing of that within the breasts.

And if you asked them, who created the heavens and earth, they would surely say, Allah. Say, all praise is due to Allah, but most of them do not know.

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1: location.
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2: In Dubai.

All praise is due to Allah, to whom belongs whatever is in the heavens and whatever is in the earth, and to him belongs all praise in the hereafter, and he is the wise, the acquainted.

He knows what penetrates into the earth and what emerges from it, and what descends from the heaven and what ascends therein. And He is the merciful, the forgiving.

But those who disbelieve say, the hour will not come to us. Say, yes, by my Lord, it will surely come to you. Allah is the knower of the unseen. Not absent from him is an atom's weight within the heavens or within the earth, or what is smaller than that or greater, except that it is in a clear register.

And those who have been given knowledge, see that what is revealed to you from your Lord is the truth, and it guides to the path of the exalted in might, the praiseworthy.

But those who disbelieve say, shall we direct you to a man who will inform you that when you have disintegrated in complete disintegration, you will then be recreated in a new creation?

0: Has he invented about Allah a lie, or is there in him madness? Rather, they who do not believe in the hereafter will be in the punishment and are in extreme error.
1: أَفَلَمْ يَرَوْا إِلَى مَا بَيْنَ أَيْدِيهِمْ وَمَا خَلْفَهُمْ

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If we should will, we could cause the earth to swallow them, or could let fall upon them fragments from the sky. Indeed, in that is a sign for every servant turning back to Allah.

And we certainly gave David from us bounty. We said, O mountains, repeat our praises with him, and the birds as well. And we made pliable for him iron.

0: commanding him, "Make full coats of mail and calculate precisely the links, and work all of you righteousness. Indeed, I, of what you do, am seeing."
1: ولسليمان الريح غدوها شهر ورواحها شهر وأسلنا له عين القطر.

And to Solomon we subjected the wind. Its morning journey was that of a month, and its afternoon journey was that of a month. And we made flow for him a spring of liquid copper. And among the jinn were those who worked for him by the permission of his Lord. And whoever deviated among them from our command, we will make him taste of the punishment of the blaze.

They made for him what he willed of elevated chambers, statues, bowls like reservoirs, and stationary kettles. We said, "Work, O family of David, in gratitude, and few of my servants are grateful."

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But when he fell, it became clear to the jinn that if they had known the unseen, they would not have remained in humiliating punishment.

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Two fields of gardens on the right and on the left. They were told, eat from the provisions of your Lord and be grateful to Him. A good land have you and a forgiving Lord.

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1: 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So we sent upon them the flood of the dam, and we replaced their two fields of gardens with gardens of bitter fruit, tamarisks, and something of sparse lote trees.

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And we determined between them the distances of journey, saying, travel between them by night or by day in safety.

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2: بسم الله الرحمن الرحيم.
3: In the name of Allah, the entirely merciful, the especially merciful.
2: الحمد لله.

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He increases in creation what He wills. Indeed, Allah is over all things competent.

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And He is the exalted in might, the wise.

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There is no deity except Him, so how are you deluded?

0: And if they deny you, O Muhammad, already were messengers denied before you. And to Allah are returned all matters.
1: يَا أَيُّهَا النَّاسُ إِنَّ وَعْدَ اللَّهِ حَقٌّ

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In

0: Then is one to whom the evil of his deed has been made attractive, so he considers it good, like one rightly guided? For indeed, Allah sends astray whom He wills and guides whom He wills. So do not let yourself perish over them in regret. Indeed, Allah is knowing of what they do.
1: وَاللَّهُ الَّذِي أَرْسَلَ الرِّيَاحَ

And it is Allah who sends the winds, and they stir the clouds, and we drive them to a dead land and give life thereby to the earth after its lifelessness. Thus is the resurrection.

Whoever desires honor through power, then to Allah belongs all honor. To him ascends good speech, and righteous work raises it. But they who plot evil deeds will have a severe punishment, and the plotting of those, it will perish.

And Allah created you from dust, then from a sperm drop. Then He made you mates. And no female conceives, nor does she give birth except with His knowledge. And no aged person is granted additional life, nor is his lifespan lessened, but that it is in a register. Indeed, that for Allah is easy.

And not alike are the two bodies of water. One is fresh and sweet, palatable for drinking, and one is salty and bitter. And from each you eat tender meat and extract ornaments which you wear. And you see the ships plowing through them, that you might seek of his bounty, and perhaps you will be grateful.

He causes the night to enter the day, and he causes the day to enter the night, and has subjected the sun and the moon, each running its course for a specified term. That is Allah, your Lord. To him belongs sovereignty. And those whom you invoke other than him do not possess as much as the membrane of a date seed.

If you invoke them, they do not hear your supplication. And if they heard, they would not respond to you. And on the day of resurrection, they will deny your association. And none can inform you like one acquainted with all matters.

0: O mankind, you are those in need of Allah, while Allah is the free of need, the praiseworthy.
1: إِن يَشَأْ يُذْهِبْكُمْ وَيَأْتِ بِخَلْقٍ جَدِيدٍ.
0: If he wills, he can do away with you and bring forth a new creation.
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0: And that is for Allah not difficult.
1: وَلَا

0: 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And if a heavily laden soul calls another to carry some of its load, nothing of it will be carried, even if he should be a close relative. You can only warn those who fear their Lord unseen and have established prayer. And whoever purifies himself only purifies himself for the benefit of his soul. And to Allah is the final destination.
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0: Nor are the shade and the heat.

0: 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Indeed, Allah causes to hear whom He wills, but you cannot make hear those in the graves.
1: إن أنت إلا نذير.
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0: Who will inherit me and inherit from the family of Jacob, and make him, my Lord, pleasing to you.

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We have not assigned to any before this name.

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1: An angel said, thus it will be. Your Lord says, it is easy for me, for I created you before, while you were nothing.

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He said, "Your sign is that you will not speak to the people for 3 nights, being sound."

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0: 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And we gave him judgment while yet a boy.
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0: And peace be upon him the day he was born, and the day he dies, and the day he is raised alive.

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1: فحملته فانتبذت به مكانا قصيا.
0: So she conceived him and she withdrew with him to a remote place.

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0: Then she brought him to her people, carrying him. They said, O Mary, you have certainly done a thing unprecedented.
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0: That is Jesus, the son of Mary, the word of truth about which they are in dispute.

0: moon.
1: It is not befitting for Allah to take a son. Exalted is He. When He decrees an affair, He only says to it, be, and it is.

Then the factions differed concerning Jesus from among them. So woe to those who disbelieved from a scene of a tremendous day.

And warn them, O Muhammad, of the day of regret when the matter will be concluded. And yet, they are in a state of heedlessness, and they do not believe.

mentioned when he said to his father, O my father, why do you worship that which does not hear and does not see and will not benefit you at all?

O my Father, indeed I fear that there will touch you a punishment from the Most Merciful, so you would be to Satan a companion in hellfire.

His father said, Have you no desire for my gods, O Abraham? If you do not desist, I will surely stone you. So avoid me a prolonged time.

Abraham said, "Peace will be upon you. I will ask forgiveness for you of my Lord. Indeed, He is ever gracious to me."

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I expect that I will not be in invocation to my Lord unhappy.

So when he had left them and those they worshipped other than Allah, we gave him Isaac and Jacob, and each of them we made a prophet.

0: and mention in the book Moses. 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
1: وَنَادَيْنَاهُ مِنْ جَانِبِ الطُّورِ الْأَيْمَنِ وَقَرَّبْنَاهُ نَجِيًّا.
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0: And mention in the book Ishmael. Indeed, he was true to his promise, and he was a messenger and a prophet.

and mention in the book Idris. Indeed, he was a man of truth and a prophet. And we raised him to a high station.

Those were the ones upon whom Allah bestowed favor from among the prophets of the descendants of Adam, and of those we carried in the ship with Noah, and of the descendants of Abraham and Israel, and of those whom we guided and chose. When the verses of the Most Merciful were recited to them, they fell in prostration and weeping.

Therein are gardens of perpetual residence, which the Most Merciful has promised His servants in the unseen. Indeed, His promise has ever been coming.

0: They will not hear therein any ill speech, only greetings of peace, and they will have their provision therein, morning and afternoon.
1: تِلْكَ الْجَنَّةُ الَّتِي نُورِثُ مِنْ عِبَادِنَا مَنْ كَانَ تَقِيًّا.
0: That is paradise, which we give as inheritance to those of our servants who were fearing of Allah.

Gabriel said, "And we angels descend not except by the order of your Lord. To him belongs that before us and that behind us and what is in between. And never is your Lord forgetful."

0: Lord of the heavens and the earth, and whatever is between them. So worship him and have patience for his worship. Do you know of any similarity to him?
1: ويقول الإنسان أإذا ما مت لسوف أخرج حيا.
0: And the disbeliever says, when I have died, am I going to be brought forth alive?

So by your Lord, we will surely gather them and the devils. Then we will bring them to be present around hell upon their knees.

0: Then we will surely extract from every sect those of them who were worst against the most merciful in insolence.
1: ثم لنحن أعلم بالذين هم أولى بها صليا.
0: Then, surely it is we who are most knowing of those most worthy of burning therein.

0: And there is none of you except he will come to it. This is upon your Lord an inevitability decreed.
1: ثم ننجي الذين اتقوا ونذر الظالمين فيها جثيا.
0: Then we will save those who feared Allah and leave the wrongdoers within it on their knees.

And when our verses are recited to them as clear evidences, those who disbelieve say to those who believe, which of our two parties is best in position and best in association?

0: Say, whoever is in error, let the Most Merciful extend for him an extension in wealth and time until, when they see that which they were promised, either punishment in this world or the hour of resurrection, they will come to know who is worst in position and weaker in soldiers.
1: ويزيد الله الذين اهتدوا هدى والباقيات الصالحات خير عند ربك ثوابا وخير مردا.
0: And Allah increases those who were guided in guidance, and the enduring good deeds are better to your Lord for reward and better for recourse.

0: Then have you seen he who disbelieved in our verses and said, I will surely be given wealth and children in the next life?
1: أَطَّلَعَ الْغَيْبَ أَمِ اتَّخَذَ عِنْدَ الرَّحْمَنِ عَهْدًا.
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0: 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We only count out to them a limited number.
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0: 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That they attribute to the Most Merciful a son.
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1: لقد أحصاهم وعدهم عدا.
0: He has enumerated them and counted them a full counting.
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0: And all of them are coming to him on the day of resurrection alone.
1: إن الذين آمنوا وعملوا الصالحات سيجعل لهم الرحمن ودا.
0: Indeed, those who have believed and done righteous deeds, the Most Merciful will appoint for them affection.

So, O Muhammad, we have only made the Quran easy in the Arabic language, that you may give good tidings thereby to the righteous and warn thereby a hostile people.

And how many have we destroyed before them of generations? Do you perceive of them anyone, or hear from them a sound?

within 3 to 9 years. To Allah belongs the command before and after, and that day the believers will rejoice.

Do they not contemplate within themselves? Allah has not created the heavens and the earth and what is between them, except in truth and for a specified term. And indeed, many of the people, in the matter of the meeting with their Lord, are disbelievers.

Have they not traveled through the earth and observed how was the end of those before them? They were greater than them in power, and they plowed the earth and built it up more than they have built it up. And their messengers came to them with clear evidences. And Allah would not ever have wronged them, but they were wronging themselves.

0: Allah begins creation, then He will repeat it. Then to Him you will be returned.
1: وَيَوْمَ تَقُومُ السَّاعَةُ يُبْلِسُ الْمُجْرِمُونَ
0: And the day the hour appears, the criminals will be in despair.

0: 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And they will then be disbelievers in their partners.
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0: 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And exalted is he at night and when you are at noon.
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0: He brings the living out of the dead, and brings the dead out of the living, and brings to life the earth after its lifelessness. And thus will you be brought out.

And of his signs is that he created for you from yourselves mates that you may find tranquility in them. And he placed between you affection and mercy. Indeed, in that are signs for a people who give thought.

And of his signs is the creation of the heavens and the earth, and the diversity of your languages and your colors. Indeed, in that are signs for those of knowledge.

And of his signs is your sleep by night and day, and your seeking of his bounty. Indeed, in that are signs for a people who listen.

0: And of his signs is that he shows you the lightning, causing fear and aspiration. And he sends down rain from the sky, by which he brings to life the earth after its lifelessness. Indeed, in that are signs for a people who use reason.
1: وَمِنْ آيَاتِهِ أَن تَقُومَ السَّمَاءُ وَالْأَرْضُ بِأَمْرِهِ

0: 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Then when he calls you with a single call from the earth, immediately you will come forth.
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0: 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All are to him devoutly obedient.
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And it is He who begins creation. Then He repeats it, and that is even easier for Him. To Him belongs the highest attribute in the heavens and earth, and He is the exalted in might, the wise.

He presents to you an example from yourselves. Do you have among those whom your right hands possess any partners in what we have provided for you, so that you are equal therein and would fear them as you fear of one another within a partnership? Thus do we detail the verses for a people who use reason.

But those who wrong follow their own desires without knowledge. Then who can guide one whom Allah has sent astray? And for them there are no helpers.

So direct your face toward the religion, inclining to truth. Adhere to the fitrah of Allah upon which He has created all people. No change should there be in the creation of Allah. That is the correct religion, but most of the people do not know.

Adhere to it, turning in repentance to Him, and fear Him, and establish prayer, and do not be of those who associate others with Allah.

And when adversity touches the people, they call upon their Lord, turning in repentance to Him. Then when He lets them taste mercy from Him, at once a party of them associate others with their Lord.

And when we let the people taste mercy, they rejoice therein. But if evil afflicts them for what their hands have put forth, immediately they despair.

Do they not see that Allah extends provision for whom He wills and restricts it? Indeed, in that are signs for a people who believe.

So give the relative his right, as well as the needy and the traveler. That is best for those who desire the countenance of Allah, and it is they who will be the successful.

And whatever you give for interest to increase within the wealth of people will not increase with Allah. But what you give in zakah, desiring the countenance of Allah, those are the multipliers. Allah.

Allah is the one who created you, then provided for you, then will cause you to die, and then will give you life. Are there any of your partners who does anything of that? Exalted is he, and high above what they associate with him.

Corruption has appeared throughout the land and sea by reason of what the hands of people have earned, so he may let them taste part of the consequence of what they have done, that perhaps they will return to righteousness.

Say, O Muhammad, travel through the land and observe how was the end of those before. Most of them were associators of others with Allah.

0: So direct your face toward the correct religion before a day comes from Allah of which there is no repelling. That day, they will be divided.
1: من كفر فعليه كفره ومن عمل صالحا فلأنفسهم يمهدون.
0: Whoever disbelieves, upon him is the consequence of his disbelief. And whoever does righteousness, they are for themselves preparing.

And of his signs is that he sends the winds as bringers of good tidings, and to let you taste his mercy, and so the ships may sail at his command, and so you may seek of his bounty, and perhaps you will be grateful.

0: And we have already sent messengers before you to their peoples, and they came to them with clear evidences. Then we took retribution from those who committed crimes, and incumbent upon us was support of the believers.
1: الله الذي يرسل الرياح بسم الله الرحمن الرحيم.
2: In the name of Allah, the entirely merciful, the especially merciful.

0: Ra, Ra. This is a book which we have revealed to you, O Muhammad, that you might bring mankind out of darknesses into the light by permission of their Lord, to the path of the exalted in might, the praiseworthy.
1: الله الذي له ما في السماوات وما في الأرض وويل للكافرين من عذاب شديد.
0: Allah, to whom belongs whatever is in the heavens and whatever is on the earth, and woe to the disbelievers from a severe punishment.

The ones who prefer the worldly life over the hereafter and avert people from the way of Allah, seeking to make it seem deviant, those are in extreme error.

And we did not send any messenger except speaking in the language of his people to state clearly for them. And Allah sends astray thereby whom he wills and guides whom he wills. And he is the exalted in might, the wise.

And we certainly sent Moses with our signs, saying, Bring out your people from darknesses into the light and remind them of the days of Allah. Indeed, in that are signs for everyone patient and grateful.

And recall, O children of Israel, when Moses said to his people, Remember the favor of Allah upon you when he saved you from the people of Pharaoh, who were afflicting you with the worst torment, and were slaughtering your newborn sons and keeping your females alive. And in that was a great trial from your Lord.

And remember when your Lord proclaimed, "If you are grateful, I will surely increase you in favor. But if you deny, indeed my punishment is severe."

And Moses said, if you should disbelieve, you and whoever is on the earth entirely, indeed Allah is free of need and praiseworthy.

0: Has there not reached you the news of those before you, the people of Noah, and Ad, and Thamud, and those after them? No one knows them but Allah. Their messengers brought them clear proofs, but they returned their hands to their mouths and said, "Indeed, we disbelieve in that with which you have been sent, and indeed we are about that to which you invite us in disquieting doubt."
1: قالت رسلهم أفي الله شك فاطر السماوات والأرض

Their messenger said, "Can there be doubt about Allah, creator of the heavens and earth? He invites you that he may forgive you of your sins, and he delays you your death for a specified term." They said, "You are not but men like us who wish to avert us from what our fathers were worshipping. So bring us a clear authority."

Their messenger said to them, "We are only men like you, but Allah confers favor upon whom He wills of His servants. It has never been for us to bring you evidence except by permission of Allah. And upon Allah, let the believers rely."

And why should we not rely upon Allah while He has guided us to our good ways? And we will surely be patient against whatever harm you should cause us. And upon Allah, let those who would rely, indeed rely.

And those who disbelieved said to their messengers, "We will surely drive you out of our land, or you must return to our religion." So their Lord inspired to them, "We will surely destroy the wrongdoers."

0: And we will surely cause you to dwell in the land after them. That is for he who fears my position and fears my threat.
1: وَاسْتَفْتَحُوا وَخَابَ كُلُّ جَبَّارٍ عَنِيدٍ.
0: And they requested victory from Allah, and disappointed, therefore, was every obstinate tyrant.

0: Have you not seen that Allah created the heavens and the earth in truth? If He wills, He can do away with you and produce a new creation.
1: وَمَا ذَٰلِكَ عَلَى اللَّهِ بِعَزِيزٍ
0: And that is not difficult for Allah.

And they will come out for judgment before Allah all together. And the weak will say to those who were arrogant, "Indeed, we were your followers, so can you avail us anything against the punishment of Allah?" They will say, "If Allah had guided us, we would have guided you. It is all the same for us whether we show intolerance or are patient. There is for us no place of escape."

And Satan will say when the matter has been concluded, "Indeed, Allah had promised you the promise of truth, and I promised you, but I betrayed you. But I had no authority over you except that I invited you, and you responded to me. So do not blame me, but blame yourselves. I cannot be called to your aid, nor can you be called to my aid. Indeed, I deny your association of me with Allah before. Indeed, for the wrongdoers is a painful punishment."

And those who believed and did righteous deeds will be admitted to gardens beneath which rivers flow, abiding eternally therein by permission of their Lord, and their greeting therein will be peace.

Have you not considered how Allah presents an example, making a good word like a good tree, whose root is firmly fixed and its branches high in the sky?

0: It produces its fruit all the time by permission of its Lord. And Allah presents examples for the people that perhaps they will be reminded.
1: ومثل كلمة خبيثة كشجرة خبيثة اجتثت من فوق الأرض ما لها من قرار.
0: And the example of a bad word is like a bad tree, uprooted from the surface of the earth, not having any stability.
1: يثبت

Allah keeps firm those who believe with the firm word in worldly life and in the hereafter. And Allah sends astray the wrongdoers. And Allah does what He wills.

And they have attributed to Allah equals to mislead people from His way. Say, enjoy yourselves, for indeed your destination is the fire.

O Muhammad, tell my servants who have believed to establish prayer and spend from what we have provided them, secretly and publicly, before a day comes in which there will be no exchange, nor any friendships. Allah.

0: رزقا لكم وسخر لكم الفلك لتجري في البحر بأمره وسخر لكم الأنهار.
1: It is Allah who created the heavens and the earth, and sent down rain from the sky, and produced thereby some fruits as provision for you, and subjected for you the ships to sail through the sea by His command, and subjected for you the rivers.
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1: And He subjected for you the sun and the moon, continuous in orbit, and subjected for you the night and the day.

And he gave you from all you asked of him. 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Indeed, mankind is generally most unjust and ungrateful.

And mention, O Muhammad, when Abraham said, My Lord, make this city Makkah secure and keep me and my sons away from worshipping idols.

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Our Lord, I have settled some of my descendants in an uncultivated valley near your sacred house, our Lord, that they may establish prayer. So make hearts among the people inclined toward them, and provide for them from the fruits that they might be grateful.

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0: Praise to Allah, who has granted to me in old age Ishmael and Isaac. Indeed, my Lord is the hearer of supplication.
1: Rabbi

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Our Lord, and accept my supplication.

And O Muhammad, warn the people of a day when the punishment will come to them, and those who did wrong will say, Our Lord, delay us for a short term. We will answer your call and follow the messengers. But it will be said, Had you not sworn before that for you there would be no cessation?

And you lived among the dwellings of those who wronged themselves. And it had become clear to you how we dealt with them. And we presented for you many examples.

And they had planned their plan, but with Allah is recorded their plan, even if their plan had been sufficient to do away with the mountains.

So never think that Allah will fail in His promise to His messengers. Indeed, Allah is exalted in might and owner of retribution.

0: It will be on the day the earth will be replaced by another earth, and the heavens as well. And all creatures will come out before Allah, the One, the Prevailing.
1: وَتَرَى الْمُجْرِمِينَ يَوْمَئِذٍ مُقَرَّنِينَ فِي الْأَصْفَادِ.
0: And you will see the criminals that day bound together in shackles.

0: This Quran is notification for the people that they may be warned thereby, and that they may know that He is but one God, and that those of understanding will be reminded.
1: بسم الله الرحمن الرحيم.
0: In the name of Allah, the entirely merciful, the especially merciful.
1: تبارك الذي نزل الفرقان على عبده ليكون للعالمين نذيرا.
0: Blessed is he who sent down the criterion upon his servant, that he may be to the worlds a warner.

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1: He to whom belongs the dominion of the heavens and the earth, and who has not taken a son, and has not had a partner in dominion, and has created each thing and determined it with precise determination.

But they have taken besides him gods which create nothing, while they are created, and possess not for themselves any harm or benefit, and possess not power to cause death or life or resurrection.

And those who disbelieve say, "This Quran is not except a falsehood he invented, and another people assisted him in it. But they have committed an injustice and a lie."

0: And they say, legends of the former peoples which he has written down, and they are dictated to him morning and afternoon.
1: قُلْ

0: Say, O Muhammad, it has been revealed by He who knows every secret within the heavens and the earth. Indeed, He is ever forgiving and merciful.
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0: And they say, what is this messenger that eats food and walks in the markets? Why was there not sent down to him an angel, so he would be with him a warner?

0: Or why is not a treasure presented to him from heaven? Or does he not have a garden from which he eats? And the wrongdoers say, you follow not what a man affected by magic.
1: انظر كيف ضربوا لك الأمثال فضلوا فلا يستطيعون سبيلا.
0: Look how they strike for you comparisons, but they have strayed, so they cannot find a way.
1: تبارك الذي إن شاء جعل

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0: But they have denied the hour, and we have prepared for those who deny the hour a blaze.

And mention the day he will gather them, and that which they worship besides Allah, and will say, Did you mislead these, my servants, or did they themselves stray from the way?

0: They will say, "Exalted are you. It was not for us to take besides you any allies, but you provided comforts for them and their fathers until they forgot the message and became a people ruined."
1: فَقَدْ كَذَّبُوكُمْ بِمَا تَقُولُونَ فَمَا تَسْتَطِيعُونَ

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And whoever commits injustice among you, we will make him taste a great punishment.

And we did not send before you, O Muhammad, any of the messengers except that they ate food and walked in the markets. And we have made some of you people as trial for others. Will you have patience? And ever is your Lord seeing.

0: لقد استكبروا في أنفسهم وعتوا عتوا كبيرا.
1: And those who do not expect the meeting with us say, why were not angels sent down to us? Or why do we not see our Lord? They have certainly become arrogant within themselves and become insolent with great insolence.

The day they see the angels, no good tidings will there be that day for the criminals. And the angels will say, prevented and inaccessible.

0: And we will approach what they have done of deeds, and make them as dust dispersed.
1: أصحاب الجنة يومئذ خير مستقرا وأحسن مقيلا.
0: The companions of paradise that day are in a better settlement and better resting place.

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1: يا ويلتا ليتني لم أتخذ فلانا خليلا
0: Oh woe to me, I wish I had not taken that one as a friend.
1: لقد أضلني عن الذكر

0: 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And ever is Satan to man a deserter.
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0: And the messenger has said, O my Lord, indeed my people have taken this Quran as a thing abandoned.

0: 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Thus it is that we may strengthen thereby your heart, and we have spaced it distinctly.
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0: And they do not come to you with an example, except that we bring you the truth and the best explanation.

0: 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And we have prepared for the wrongdoers a painful punishment.
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0: And we destroyed Aad and Thamud and the companions of the well and many generations between them.

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0: And they have already come upon the town which was showered with a rain of stones. So have they not seen it? But they are not expecting resurrection.

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1: 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But they are going to know, when they see the punishment, who is farthest astray in his way.
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1: Have you seen the one who takes as his God his own desire? Then would you be responsible for him?

Or do you think that most of them hear or reason? They are not except like livestock. Rather, they are even more astray in their way.

Have you not considered your Lord, how He extends the shadow, and if He willed, He could have made it stationary? Then we made the sun for it an indication. Then we hold it in hand for a brief grasp.

0: 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But most of the people refuse, except disbelief.
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1: And it is he who has created from semen a human being and made him a relative by lineage and marriage. And ever is your Lord competent concerning creation.

0: But they worship rather than Allah that which does not benefit them or harm them. And the disbeliever is ever against his Lord, an assistant to Satan.
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0: And we have not sent you, O Muhammad, except as a bringer of good tidings and a warner.
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And rely upon the ever-living who does not die, and exalt Allah with his praise. And sufficient is he to be with the sins of his servants acquainted.

He who created the heavens and the earth and what is between them in 6 days, and then established himself above the throne, the most merciful. So ask about him one well informed.

And when it is said to them, prostrate to the Most Merciful, they say, and what is the Most Merciful? Should we prostrate to that which you order us? And it increases them in aversion.

0: And the servants of the Most Merciful are those who walk upon the earth easily. And when the ignorant address them harshly, they say words of peace.
1: وَالَّذِينَ يَبِيتُونَ لِرَبِّهِمْ سُجَّدًا وَقِيَامًا.
0: And those who spend part of the night to their Lord, prostrating and standing in prayer.

0: And those who say, Our Lord, avert from us the punishment of hell. Indeed, its punishment is ever endearing.
1: إِنَّهَا سَاءَتْ مُسْتَقَرًّا وَمُقَامًا
0: Indeed, it is evil as a settlement and residence.

0: And those who do not invoke with Allah another deity, or kill the soul which Allah has forbidden to be killed, except by right, and do not commit unlawful sexual intercourse. And whoever should do that will meet a penalty.
1: يضاعف له العذاب يوم القيامة ويخلد فيه مهانا.
0: Multiplied for him is the punishment on the day of resurrection, and he will abide therein humiliated.

0: 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These are the verses of the book and a clear Quran.
1: ربما يود الذين كفروا لو كانوا مسلمين.
0: Perhaps those who disbelieve will wish that they had been Muslims.
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0: Let them eat and enjoy themselves and be diverted by false hope, for they are going to know.

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1: ما تسبق من أمة أجلها وما يستأخرون.
0: No nation will precede its term, nor will they remain thereafter.

0: We do not send down the angels except with truth, and the disbelievers would not then be reprieved.
1: إنا نحن نزلنا الذكر وإنا له لحافظون.
0: Indeed, it is we who sent down the message, and indeed we will be its guardians.
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0: And we have made for you therein means of living, and for those for whom you are not providers.

And there is not a thing, but that with us are its depositories, and we do not send it down except according to a known measure.

0: 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And indeed, it is we who give life and cause death, and we are the inheritor.
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0: 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Indeed, He is wise and knowing.

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0: 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Indeed, we give you good tidings of a learned boy."

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0: 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This is a revelation from the entirely merciful, the especially merciful.

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0: As a giver of good tidings and a warner, but most of them turn away, so they do not hear.

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So work, indeed we are working.

Say, O Muhammad, I am only a man like you, to whom it has been revealed that your God is but one God. So take a straight course to him and seek his forgiveness. And woe to those who associate others with Allah.

0: Those who do not give zakah, and in the hereafter they are disbelievers.
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0: Indeed, those who believe and do righteous deeds, for them is a reward uninterrupted.

And he placed on the earth firmly set mountains over its surface. And he blessed it and determined therein its creatures' sustenance in 4 days without distinction, for the information of those who ask.

Then he directed himself to the heaven while it was smoke, and said to it and to the earth, "Come into being, willingly or by compulsion." They said, "We have come willingly."

And he completed them as 7 heavens within 2 days, and inspired in each heaven its command. And we adorned the nearest heaven with lamps and as protection. That is the determination of the exalted in might, the knowing.

That occurred when the messengers had come to them before them and after them, saying, "Worship not except Allah." They said, "If our Lord had willed, He would have sent down the angels. So indeed we, in that with which you have been sent, are disbelievers."

0: خلقهم هو أشد منهم قوة وكانوا بآياتنا يجحدون.
1: As for Ad, they were arrogant upon the earth without right and said, Who is greater than us in strength? Did they not consider that Allah, who created them, was greater than them in strength? But they were rejecting our signs.

So we sent upon them a screaming wind during days of misfortune to make them taste the punishment of disgrace in the worldly life. But the punishment of the hereafter is more disgracing, and they will not be helped.

0: And as for Thamud, we guided them, but they preferred blindness over guidance. So the thunderbolt of humiliating punishment seized them for what they used to earn.
1: وَنَجَّيْنَا الَّذِينَ آمَنُوا وَكَانُوا يَتَّقُونَ
0: And we saved those who believed and used to fear Allah.

And mention, O Muhammad, the day when the enemies of Allah will be gathered to the fire while they are driven, assembled in rows.

0: Until when they reach it, their hearing and their eyes and their skins will testify against them of what they used to do.
1: وَقَالُوا لِجُلُودِهِمْ لِمَ شَهِدْتُمْ

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1: And they will say to their skins, why have you testified against us? They will say, we were made to speak by Allah, who has made everything speak, and He created you the first time, and to Him you are returned.

And you were not covering yourselves, lest your hearing testify against you, or your sight, or your skins. But you assumed that Allah does not know much of what you do.

So even if they are patient, the fire is a residence for them. And if they ask to appease Allah, they will not be of those who are allowed to appease Allah.

And we appointed for them companions, who made attractive to them what was before them, what was behind them of sin. And the word has come into effect upon them, among nations which had passed on before them of jinn and men. Indeed, they all were losers.

And those who disbelieve say, do not listen to this Quran and speak noisily during the recitation of it, that perhaps you will overcome.

But we will surely cause those who disbelieve to taste a severe punishment, and we will surely recompense them for the worst of what they had been doing.

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1: 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For them therein is the home of eternity, as recompense for what they, of our verses, were rejecting.
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0: Except one who snatches some words by theft, but they are pursued by a burning flame, piercing in brightness.
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0: Then inquire of them, O Muhammad, are they a stronger or more difficult creation, or those others we have created? Indeed, we created men from sticky clay. But you wonder while they mock.
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0: 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And our forefathers as well?
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0: The angels will be ordered. Gather those who committed wrong, their kinds, and what they used to worship.

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0: And stop them. Indeed, they are to be questioned.
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0: They will be asked, what is wrong with you? Why do you not help each other?
1: بَلْ هُمُ الْيَوْمَ مُسْتَسْلِمُونَ.
0: But they, that day, are in surrender.

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1: قالوا بل لم تكونوا مؤمنين.
0: The oppressors will say, rather, you yourselves were not believers.

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0: 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Indeed, we were deviators.

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0: As guidance and good tidings for the believers.

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0: And indeed, O Muhammad, you receive the Quran from one wise and knowing.

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I will bring you from there information, or will bring you a burning torch that you may warm yourselves."

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Blessed is whoever is at the fire and whoever is around it. And exalted is Allah, Lord of the worlds.

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But when he saw it writhing as if it were a snake, he turned in flight and did not return. Allah said, "O Moses, fear not. Indeed, in my presence, the messengers do not fear."

Otherwise, he who wrongs, then substitutes good after evil. Indeed, I am forgiving and merciful.

And put your hand into the opening of your garment at the breast. It will come out white without disease. These are among the 9 signs you will take to Pharaoh and his people. Indeed, they have been a people defiantly disobedient.

And they rejected them, while their inner selves were convinced thereof, out of injustice and haughtiness. So see how was the end of the corruptors.

And we had certainly given to David and Solomon knowledge. And they said, "Praise is due to Allah, who has favored us over many of his believing servants."

And Solomon inherited David. He said, O people, we have been taught the language of birds, and we have been given from all things. Indeed, this is evident bounty.

Until when they came upon the valley of the ants, an ant said, O ants, enter your dwellings, that you not be crushed by Solomon and his soldiers while they perceive not.

0: So Solomon smiled, amused at her speech, and said, My Lord, enable me to be grateful for your favor which you have bestowed upon me and upon my parents, and to do righteousness of which you approve. And admit me by your mercy into the ranks of your righteous servants.
1: وتفقد الطير فقال ما لي لا أرى الهدهد أم كان من الغائبين
0: And he took attendance of the birds and said, Why do I not see the hoopoe? Or is he among the absent?

But the hoopoe stayed not long and said, I have encompassed in knowledge that which you have not encompassed, and I have come to you from Sheba with certain news.

Indeed, I found there a woman ruling them, and she has been given of all things, and she has a great throne.

0: I found her and her people prostrating to the sun instead of Allah. And Satan has made their deeds pleasing to them and averted them from his way, so they are not guided.
1: أَلَّا يَسْجُدُوا لِلَّهِ الَّذِي يُخْرِجُ الْخَبَأَ فِي السَّمَاوَاتِ وَالْأَرْضِ وَيَعْلَمُ مَا تُخْفُونَ وَمَا تُعْلِنُونَ.
0: And so they do not prostrate to Allah, who brings forth what is hidden within the heavens and the earth, and knows what you conceal and what you declare.

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0: Be not haughty with me, but come to me in submission as Muslims.

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0: traffic and travel.
1: Do expect delays around a rush home today because of the Manchester Mega Mela. The restrictions in place until late tonight. Elsewhere, Greenfield Bank Lane still closed in both directions, follows a recent fire just near to Bradbury's Lane. Hazel Grove, the A523 on Macclesfield Road, closed both ways due to gas main work between Dean Lane and Melford Road. Ashton in Makerfield, Gerrard Street on the A58 southbound, also still closed at the moment due to works between Wigan Road and the A49 at the King's Arms. Traffic lights in Hindley as well. Market Street closed for gas main work just near to Cross Street. And that's the latest traffic and travel.
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2: Top stories this are: Donald Trump insists he will hold off on a fresh attack on Iran as long as a deal can be reached and quickly. The US President says that would need to involve stopping Tehran's nuclear ambitions and reopening the Strait of Hormuz. Any kind of agreement would need to work through major sticking points following months of conflict. On Friday, Mr. Trump told reporters his main goal is clear.
3: Very simple. They cannot have a nuclear weapon. Iran will not have a nuclear weapon, and they can't have a nuclear weapon. If they did, the Middle East would have been wiped out by now.
2: Andy Burnham's repeating promises to take further action to bring down utility bills and rail fares. The Prime Minister is also highlighting the need for long-term changes to VATs on electricity bills. Meanwhile, two-thirds of people in the UK believe Andy Burnham will fail to end homelessness unless the root causes are dealt with. A poll's found that people think they include drug addiction and unemployment. It was a golden games for Scotland's Josh Kerr as he picked up the Commonwealth 1 mile title. Kat Suave was at the Scotstoun Stadium.
4: The world record holder was dominant as he stormed to victory in front of a home crowd in Glasgow. He says their support means everything.
5: To have in front of a Glaswegian crowd, having the, you know, the Scottish national anthem is something that I'll never forget.
4: Elsewhere, Jasmine Sawyers took gold in the long jump for England, while her teammate Owen Hird won bronze in the pole vault. Welsh cycling star Emma Finucane claimed her third gold medal of the Games in the time trial.
6: I've definitely lived in the moment at these Games. I've enjoyed every moment.
4: Neil Farke picked up another title in the tandem sprint to cement himself as Scotland's most successful Commonwealth athlete in history.
2: In football, Aberdeen opened their Scottish Premiership campaign with a dramatic 2-1 win against Hearts. And Vincent Pastore, who played Tony Soprano's best friend in The Sopranos, has died aged 80. The actor was best known for his role in the mob drama. From Sky News, I'm Barry.
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7: And looking at the weather for this lovely Sunday morning, it's going to continue to be dry and settled with sunny spells. It's going to become hazy at times later on due to the presence of the high cloud, but a much warmer day overall, 27 degrees.
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7: And a very golden morning to you. It's Sunday. It's lovely to be here. I hope you're fine. I hope you're well. I'm going to ease you into your Sunday morning. I hope you're having fun. Don't forget, I've got the all-important question a little bit later on. But we're going to start with Mira Kamoha 1990. 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

0: any music on, I'm going to play you a dialogue from a film. And then I'd like you to tell me the name of that film. It's a very quick, fast dialogue. Are you ready? Steady. Here we go. Right. What was that? What was that? What's the name of that film? Varis? Tisri Manzil? Or Vakt? Let me know right away. Tell me straight away. Let's try it again. One more. There you go. What was the name of that film? Was it Varis? Was it Tisri Manzil? Or was it Vakt? I want to know now. Don't forget to give me your name as well.
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9: It was just another day, a familiar drive through familiar country. But then, just around the corner, came the unexpected. He'd let his speed creep a little too high as he approached a bend. And he was no longer driving at the right speed for the road. The scary thing is, he didn't even realize. Driving even a little too fast for the situation is a major cause of collisions, especially on country roads where you don't know what's around the corner. 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

0: And a very good morning to you. It is that time again where I have to announce the winner. Just quickly play you, if I can, that dialogue. It was very fast dialogue. You were very quick to catch it. Here we go. There you go. So, was it Varis, was it Tisri Manzil, or was it Vakt? The answer was, of course, Vakt. And will the following people please stand up? Dinesh Popat, Sapna, and Ela. Congratulations, you're all winners.
1: You're a winner.
0: And Dinesh Popat, Sapna and Ela will be dancing in the hot streets of 27 degrees this morning as they celebrate being winners on the all-important question with me, Deep Raja, on The Weekend Show. No other station, show or anything else looks like it, lasts like it or feels like it. Dinesh Popat, Sapna and Ela, you are now winners. Will you please stand up and accept your cheers? And don't worry if you didn't get it today. There's always next week, but well done.
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0: Traffic and travel.
2: I'm Gary King. Can't see any major problems out on the main roads so far this Sunday morning. No problems, especially on the motorways at Hazel Grove, Macclesfield Road, the A523. Closed both ways due to gas main work between Dean Lane and Melford Road. Ashley and Makerfield, Gerrard Street, southbound on the A58 is closed for works between Wigan Road and the A49. The King's Arms traffic lights at Hindley Market Street as well on the A58. Closed for gas main work between Wigan Road and Cross Street. In Oldham Way, the A62 is closed both ways. That's due to works around the Manchester Street roundabout. And that's the latest traffic and travel.
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2: Okay, before I say the currency rates, people are saying to me, they're singing that song to me. 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I mean, gosh. Okay, a pound in your pocket can get you 128.69 Indian rupees, 374.54 Pakistani rupees, 452.47 Sri Lankan rupees, and not forgetting 1.34 US dollars.
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2: Okay, before I hang my hat up and say a very, very good morning to you, because it is that time already, I will just say thank you, first of all, for all the amazing answers you've been giving me with regards to arguments and stuff, because I asked you earlier on about that, and I forgot to mention, most of you have said, make up the argument. Don't sit there and brood, but don't forget it, because if you forget it, then the argument can come back. But if you try and move on but remember it, you'll start to try and avoid that argument again. Now, that is very good advice from all of you, a really good point. Don't forget, forgive, but move on and don't come back to it. Very good. Or try not to come back to it. The other question I was going to say to you once again, have a lovely, lovely week. I may, I'm not saying anything, speak to you during the week. Who knows? Till then, take care. Have a lovely week. Have a lovely Sunday. Enjoy the weather, because I think it's going to turn soon. And the other thing I will say is I've got Ritu Sharma right after the news. My name is Deep Raja. Look after yourselves. Take care of yourselves. And I cannot do this show without you. So thank you for all your support, love and wishes. I'll speak to you soon. Whatever you do, be careful out there. All the best. Bye-bye.
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2: Top stories this hour. Donald Trump says he's cancelled a wave of intense strikes planned for this weekend against Iran, but says it's subject to a deal being struck rapidly. That would come with certain conditions, with the US president highlighting the immediate and complete opening of the Strait of Hormuz and ending Tehran's nuclear threat. Our international correspondent John Sparks is in Jerusalem.
3: I don't think we're any closer to any long-standing agreement. I think what it tells us is that Donald Trump is getting increasingly frustrated. He's under increasing pressure. He's got midterms in November, the war's not popular, he's got a cost of living crisis and the rest of it. He wants a way out of it.
2: The Prime Minister says more help with the cost of living is on the way. Andy Burnham's told the Sunday Mirror he wants to go further on real fares and household bills. Meanwhile, two-thirds of people think the Prime Minister will fail to end long-term rough sleeping. Andy Burnham made tackling it his first pledge after entering Downing Street. More than half of those surveyed by YouGov for Sky News agree it's a problem that needs to be addressed. Francesca Albanese from the Charity Crisis tells us what she thinks the PM must do to make progress.
4: It's about tackling the root causes, so building those social homes, making sure other parts of government aren't causing homelessness in the first place, and investing in welfare and solutions that work, like Housing First.
2: Spain is installing a 500-metre barrier in the sea after 60,000 migrants arrived in Ceuta from Morocco. Spanish authorities say most have been returned, and EU leaders will hold talks this coming week to understand exactly what happened. World record holder Josh Kerr stormed to victory to pick up the first Commonwealth gold medal in the 1 mile for 60 years. The Scottish star broke away from the rest of the pack to win at the Scotstoun Stadium. And in football, Aberdeen opened their Scottish Premiership campaign with a dramatic 2-1 win against Hearts. They both scored the goals in injury time at Pittodrie, with captain Kevin Nisbet seeing the victory at a 95th minute penalty. From Sky News, I'm Barry.
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2: Top stories this hour. Donald Trump's decided to hold off on launching strikes against Iran for what he's calling the future benefit of the world. The US president says it's subject to a deal being struck rapidly, says any agreement would need to include the complete reopening of the Strait of Hormuz. Andy Burnham's promising to look at more help for families struggling with the cost of living, insisting cutting household bills is a priority. The Prime Minister says reducing rail fares and reforming the water sector are top of his agenda. Meanwhile, more than half the people in the UK say Andy Burnham is right to make ending rough sleeping one of his first pledges as Prime Minister. But a YouGov poll made exclusively for Sky News suggests two-thirds think he'll fail. Mr Burnham's plan is backed by an initial £340 million investment. Ian Harrison's been homeless for 20 years.
3: In simple terms, it's not possible. Homelessness isn't the issue. The issue is drug addiction, prison, family breakup, relationship breaks down, losing your job. So unless you're going to solve all of those things, which would be a very big ask, you're not going to end homelessness.
2: EU leaders are expected to hold talks next week to understand what happened when 60,000 Moroccans stormed the Spanish enclave of Ceuta. At least 86 people died. Former FA Chief Executive Mark Palios says a non-European challenge for FIFA President is the best way of ousting Gianni Infantino. There have been calls for a change of leadership after Infantino's plan to sell stakes in major tournaments to private investors was rejected by several federations. Palios says the current FIFA boss will do everything he can to stay in charge.
4: There is a very great sort of suspicion in the majority of the smaller countries and the non-European countries. They feel the dominance of Europe. And that was used by Sepp Blatter to actually keep him in power to some extent.
2: And England's netballers have missed out on a medal at the Commonwealth Games, losing the bronze match against Australia. The Roses went down 68-50 in Glasgow. From Sky News, I'm Barry O'Neill.
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2: Top stories this hour. It's emerged a man who murdered his partner's two-year-old daughter had an arrest warrant issued 18 months beforehand. Harrison Simpson was jailed this week after he and his partner attacked Isabel Welsh for weeks at their home in Teesside. He had also sexually assaulted the toddler before her death in September. The outstanding warrant relates to a non-molestation order given to the 22-year-old in 2024. Sky's Phoebe Southworth has a statement from Cleveland Police.
3: In line with openness and transparency, we informed Isabel's family of the circumstances surrounding the outstanding warrant early on in the investigation. We recognised at the time that Simpson had an outstanding arrest warrant and it's far from adequate.
2: The force insists that reviews led to several changes. Donald Trump insists he will hold off on a fresh attack on Iran as long as a deal can be reached and quickly. The US president says that would need to involve stopping Tehran's nuclear ambitions and reopening the Strait of Hormuz. The prime minister says the cost of living support could be on its way and is suggesting he'll look at rail fares and utility bills. Andy Burnham's also highlighting the amount we pay for water and feels it's another area that needs reform. Meanwhile, two-thirds of people think the prime minister will fail to end long-term rough sleeping. Andy Burnham made tackling it his first pledge after entering Downing Street. More than half of those surveyed by YouGov for Sky News agree it's a problem that needs to be addressed. Francesca Albanese from the charity Crisis tells us what she thinks the PM must do to make real progress.
4: It's about tackling the root causes, so building those social homes, making sure other parts of government aren't causing homelessness in the first place, and investing in welfare and solutions that work, like Housing First.
2: And Scotland's Sarah Adlington broke down in tears after missing the chance to become a three-time Commonwealth Judo champion before her retirement. She was beaten in the opening round of the over 78 kilogram competition by the representative from Mauritius, and Adlington was a flag bearer for the host nation during the opening ceremony. From Sky News, I'm Barry Wynn.
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2: Top stories this hour. A man jailed for life for murdering his girlfriend's two-year-old daughter had an outstanding arrest warrant for 18 months before the killing. Isabel Welsh's mother was also convicted of her murder after the toddler collapsed at her home in Teesside last September following a head injury. Cleveland police say repeated attempts to arrest Harrison Simpson were unsuccessful and admit the delay was far from adequate. Our reporter Phoebe Southworth says it's a huge development.
3: So another twist in, you know, a truly grotesque tale, and will raise questions about whether little Isabel's death could have potentially been prevented.
2: Iranian military sources have accused Donald Trump of lying when he claimed Tehran asked him to halt planned US strikes. The president says he cancelled the attack to allow time for a deal to end the war. The Prime Minister says more cost of living support could be on its way, and he's suggesting he'll look at rail fares and utility bills. Andy Burnham's also highlighted the amount we pay for water and feels it's another area that needs reform. Meanwhile, research also shows two-thirds of people in the UK think the Prime Minister will fail to end long-term rough sleeping. Andy Burnham made it his first pledge as PM, backed by an initial £340 million investment. England's netballers missed out on a place at the podium at the Commonwealth Games after losing the bronze medal match against Australia. They were well beaten, 68-50, on the last day of the competition in Glasgow. Goalkeeper Hannah Maraglio says they will learn a lot from their disappointments.
4: Fitness is definitely a massive part that plays in, and it's not just physical fitness, it's mental fitness as well. But yeah, we've got a lot to take away from it, and yeah, I'm very, very excited. It does hurt at the moment, but I just can't wait for the next international, because I know they're going to grill us.
2: Madonna has been joined on stage by Kylie Minogue for a surprise performance at World Pride in Amsterdam. The pair sang Love Sensation, a track from Madonna's new album, in the early hours of this morning, and Kylie since posted backstage footage online, thanking everyone at the event. From Sky News, I'm Barry Weir.
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5: Quick look at the weather forecast for today. A warm, dry, bright day with plenty of sunny spells and light winds, clouding over in the evening past. Some outbreaks of rain, slightly warmer than Saturday. Maximum temperatures 22 degrees Celsius.
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5: Yes, hello, namaste, sasrikaal, kyaam chho, assalamu alaikum. Welcome, welcome, welcome to the Sanjay Show with your host, Jay Zabe, aka John Zabe. We are going to be here with you from 1 till 4 p.m., bringing you lots of incredible music, what's happening around the world, and much, much more. Sunday ka din hai, dhoop nikli hui hai, garmi hai, this is still the summer. We are into August. Where did all the time go? August already, 8 months into the new year. It only feels like yesterday we were saying Happy New Year. The summer is still here though. Aur summer ki baat ho rahi hai aapke saath. Summer manayenge hum aaj until 4 p.m. The only thing you need to do is keep it locked on Leica Radio Greater Manchester. Let's head towards a back-to-back tracks to kick off the show in style with a bit of Mashallah.
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1: Yes, welcome to the Sunjay Show on this lovely Sunday. It is the 2nd of August 2026 and you are listening to your host Jahan Zaib aka Jay Zaib, exclusively on Leica Radio Greater Manchester. Khubsurat Gaane back to back. We started weird today. Biloni Tera Lal Gagra. And from sharing the stage with them yesterday, what an incredible first day of Bradford City Mela. Myself and Jazzy J, if you were there, thank you so much for coming. If you go today, if you want to go today, Riz, the lovely Riz Khan and Fazila will be there and bringing lots and lots of fun on stage. Bada maza aaya tha aur bhangda dal dal ke gana gaga ke aaj awaaz bhi thodi hai, lekin as you all know, your host Jay always cup half full. और आपके साथ आज थोड़ी सी वही सेम वाइब्स शेयर, मेले वाली वाइब्स हैं. इतना खूबसूरत मौसम है और वही आपके साथ शेयर करेंगे फॉर द नेक्स्ट 3 hours or so. The only thing you need to do is keep it locked right here on Leica Radio Greater Manchester. 07703 40 30 20 is the number. So get in touch. गपशप आपसे होगी. इस तरह जबरदस्त म्यूजिक आपके. अगर आप ब्रैडफोर्ड सिटी मेला नहीं जा सकते, हम यही मेला डाल लेते हैं. कोई बात नहीं, कोई फिक्र ना करें आप. हम भी यहाँ पे भंगड़ा डालेंगे. 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And why not join us on social media? हमारा जो social media का handle है Leica at Leica Radio MCR. And you can join me as well at Jay Zaib. वहाँ पे जाएं, enjoy करें videos और हमारी socials काफी आज गर्मा गर्म हैं क्योंकि we're posting lots and lots of content, lots going on. 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
0: 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Yes, if there's one song that gets me going and gets everyone going on the radio, it is that one right now. Magrón La, Sabri Sisters. What a beautiful track. A beautiful, beautiful message in there. Main ta na ghabrawa, main ta na sharmawa. Naachne aur gaane ka time hai. Sunday relax time bhi hai, lekin relax bhi ho sakta hai. This is the beautiful thing about emotions. You can have all the emotions in the world because, as Rumi once said, you are not a drop in the ocean. You are an entire ocean in a single drop. To fikar kya hai? Fikar koi nahi hai. Magron lai ye. Aur yehi hamara vibe hai on the radio today with you 1 to 4pm. Bringing lots of incredible music, lots of vibes, and much, much more. Thori si gupshup hogi, thori si what's happening around the world as well. Lekin we'll be keeping it quite chill. Lekin I just realized something. 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Wah ji wah. And the same when you create lots of energy, uske baad relaxation jo aati hai, wo different hoti hai. Agar aapne if you've had a lovely time like we did yesterday, Bradford City Mela, humne bahut dance kiya, bahut gaya, lekin uske baad jo hum ghar aake jo neend aayi, badi khoobsurat si neend aayi hai, aur yahi hota hai. That's the vibe, yin and yang. That's what we'll be bringing to you. The only thing you need to do is keep it locked on Leica Radio Greater Manchester, broadcasting live from the greatest city on the planet. My city or our city, it is of course Manchester.
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3: After the smash hit run in 2025, Surinderella is back for 2026. 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
11: Hi, main hu Ashwini. 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In the evening show with Ashwini. 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

0: voice of Saad Lam Jared and also Neha Kakkar there. Love that track, and it's perfect for a lazy Sunday. And it is a lazy Sunday, it's a chilled out Sunday. And thank you so much to all the lovely listeners who've tuned in on this chilled out Sunday. Dhoop nikli hui hai, khoobsurat sa khushgawar hai ye mausam, aur yahi isi tarah aapko hum thoda sa relax bhi karenge aur thoda sa aapke saath lovely upbeat songs bhi play karenge. And that's the vibe we'll be having. It's just coming up 2:52 minutes past 1 p.m. on Sunday, the 2nd of August, 2026. Coming up to the 2 o'clock news. The first hour has flown by, and that's what happens when you're having fun. Time passes a lot quicker. I shall see you on the other side of the news. The only thing you need to do is keep it locked on like a Radio Greater Manchester, formerly known as Asian Sound Radio. Just to remind you, it's a new Asian sound for the northwest of England, 963 AM, 1377 AM, DAB, LikeRadio.com, LikeRadio mobile app. Download the app, listen to us anywhere in the world. Thank you so much, Kashyap Bhai, who's listening as well today. Riz Bhai is listening from Longsight. And our Riz Bhai is in Bradford City Mela today, as is Fazila. So make sure if you're there, you go check that out. If you can't make it, you just need to stay here and listen to me, your host Jay, with the Sunjay Show on LikeRadio Greater Manchester.
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2: The top stories this hour. A 17-year-old girl has died after suffering what police describe as a medical episode at the Kendal Calling Festival in Cumbria. She was found at the site shortly after 2 a.m. Officers are appealing for witnesses as they investigate the circumstances surrounding the teenager's death. A man who murdered his partner's 2-year-old daughter had an arrest warrant issued 18 months beforehand. Harrison Simpson was jailed this week after he and his partner abused Isabel Welsh for weeks at her home in Teesside. The outstanding warrant relates to a non-molestation order given to the 22-year-old in 2024. Our reporter Phoebe Southworth has a statement from Cleveland Police.
3: In line with openness and transparency, we informed Isabel's family of the circumstances surrounding the outstanding warrant early on in the investigation. We recognised at the time that Simpson had an outstanding arrest warrant and it's far from adequate.
2: The force insists a review has led to several changes. Iranian military sources are accusing Donald Trump of lying when he claimed Tehran asked him to halt planned US strikes. The president says he cancelled the attack to allow time for a deal to end the war. Andy Burnham's promising more help for families struggling with the cost of living. The prime minister says reducing rail fares and reforming the water industry are top of his agenda. Emergency crews battling wildfires in Greece have been forced to stand down as strong winds fanned flames and smoke. Conditions are also worsening in France and Spain. Travel expert Simon Calder has this advice for anyone heading out there.
4: Really smart to have a grab bag containing your phone, your money, your passport, some water, medication, crucially, so that in the extremely unlikely event, as happened last weekend, you're woken up at 3 o'clock in the morning and told to leave, you do actually have all the essentials.
2: And the opening weekend of the Scottish Premiership season is continuing with St Johnstone going up against Kilmarnock. Later, Alfred Johansson takes charge of his first top flight game at Motherwell. From Sky News, I'm Daisy Steele.
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5: Across the northwest of England today, Sunday 2nd of August 2026, a warm day, bright day, with plenty of sunny spells and light winds. Clouding over in the evening, perhaps with some outbreaks of rain, slightly warmer than Saturday, maximum temperatures 22 degrees Celsius.
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5: Yes, you're listening to Leica Radio Greater Manchester with your host, Jahazabe, a.k.a. Jay Zabe. On the Sunjay Show, that's the name of my show because it's Sunday and my name is Jay and it's Sunjay. and thank you so much to all the lovely listeners that have already joined us and messaging in. Keep your messages coming in, 077-0340-3020. We're into the second hour of today's show here with you till 4 p.m. bringing you lots of Bollywood, lots of current themes and tunes from our lovely culture. Punjabi music we play karenge, qawwalis, ghazals. We'll be playing a lot on this Sunday. It's a chill one, chilled Sunday, but I'm bringing a little bit of chilled energy, like in a bit of bale bale as well, because the more energy you have, the better you can relax, and when you relax it gives you energy. So it's a washing machine. It goes round and round and round. Talking about going round and round and round, what about these back-to-back tracks to kick off the second hour? I'm going to start with a bit of energy. It's Tille Wali Jutti, beautiful song from Arif Lahar. Aur Ye Jawani Phir Nahi Aani, Ye Jawani Phir Nahi Aani. Just remember, today is a day the youngest you'll ever be. So why not celebrate?
0: Let's return to the biggest hits back to back. 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
1: Yes, you're listening to the Sanjay Show. It is because it's Sunday, and this is your host, Jahan Zabe, aka Jay Zabe. That's why it's called the Sanjay Show. And thank you so much to Mux, who's listening from Manchester. You're at work, but you're listening to Leica Radio Greater Manchester. Thank you so much for tuning in, and you're tuned in on the app. You can download the app, Leica Radio Mobile, and take us with you anywhere in the world. That's the beauty of technology. We use it to spread love and energy, and that's exactly what I'll be doing for the next couple of hours here with you till 4 p.m. Just making sure your chilled Sunday is very chilled. And we're heading towards a classic track now. And for this classic track, we are traveling back in time to 1977. A film that I love, and it's very close to my heart. It's Amar Akbar Anthony. And this song is a beautiful song, and it's called My Name is Anthony Gonzalez. Make sure you enjoy that and get in touch if you loved it. 07 03 40 30 20 is the number. You can WhatsApp me. This is your host, broadcasting live from the

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3: Hey, 1977, that track, love that track. Amitabh Bachchan, great acting in that. And also, beautiful, beautiful film. I'm trying to remember who the other two are. Let me know, remind me. It's Amitabh Bachchan and is it Rishi Kapoor? Rishi Kapoor was in it? Yeah, no, it's a film that I grew up watching over and over again, and that song was amazing. And these are some of the old classics that remind us of a good time. And if it reminds you of a good time, you can have a good time. And that's the vibe we're going for. And talking about good time, we are heading towards the Pakistani Hit of the Hour. And what a treat the Pakistani Hit of the Hour is. And thank you so much, Wajahat Bhai, Rahim Bhai, Ayubi Bhai, who've just messaged in on WhatsApp. Keep your message coming in. Your love is very much appreciated and reciprocated indefinitely. Without your energy, we can't have energy. And that's exactly what I'm here to do until 4 p.m. This is your host, Jay Zabe, on Laika Radio Greater Manchester. 0773 40 30 20 is the number to remind you again. And the Pakistani Hit of the Hour is one of my favorite tracks of all time. Punjabi da gana. Maza aa jayega sun ke. My Punjabi is not amazing, but I do try, and God loves a tryer. It's called Mera Long Gavacha from the Dulari 1987. The khoobsurat, the gorgeous voice of Musarrat Nazir. This is proper Pakistani. This is proper Punjabi. Lekin Punjabi jo hai, Punjabi ka koi desh nahi hota. 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And those Punjabis have a love in their heart that transcends borders. And that's what I discovered yesterday, Bradford City Mela. And this song is going out to all the Punjabis.
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1: Yes, let me update you on the Leica Extra podcast episode. The latest one is on the issue of honor-based abuse hosted by Deep Raja and Hush. The intense episode uncovers the harsh reality of honor-based abuse in our Desi communities. 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
2: The top stories this hour. A 17-year-old girl's died after suffering what police describe as a medical episode at the Kendal Calling Festival in Cumbria. She was found at the site shortly after 2 a.m. Iranian military sources have accused Donald Trump of lying after he claimed Tehran asked him to call off planned U.S. strikes. The U.S. president says he delayed the attack to allow for time for negotiations to end the conflict, but he says that would come with certain conditions. Our international correspondent John Sparks is in Jerusalem.
3: I don't think we're any closer to any long-standing agreement. I think what it tells us is that Donald Trump is getting increasingly frustrated. He's under increasing pressure. He's got midterms in November, the war's not popular, he's got a cost of living crisis and the rest of it. He wants a way out of it.
2: It's emerged an arrest warrant had been issued for child killer Harrison Simpson 18 months before he murdered his partner's two-year-old daughter Isabel Welsh. Cleveland police says a review into the case has led to a number of changes. At least five people have died and 41 others are missing after a ferry caught fire off the coast of an Indonesian island. It's thought 225 of those on board have been rescued. Two-thirds of people questioned in a Sky News poll believe Andy Burnham will fail to deliver on his promise to end rough sleeping. He's made tackling homelessness in England the first major pledge of his premiership. Campaigner and founder of the world's big sleep out, Josh Littlejohn, says simply getting people off the streets isn't enough.
4: We have to invest in really high quality supported accommodation that's going to be a bit of an uplifting place for people to be and get all their support needs met. And ultimately, by investing in that, there'll be lots of other cost savings compared to trying to manage this ongoing, really significant street population.
2: Hibs and Motherwell go up against each other to open their Scottish Premiership campaigns today. Both sides have already progressed to the third round of qualifying for the Conference League. From Sky News, I'm Daisy Steele.
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5: Warm, bright day today with plenty of sunny spells, light winds, clouding over in the evening perhaps with some outbreaks of rain. Slightly warmer than Saturday, maximum temperature 22 degrees Celsius.
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5: 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This is your host Jay. It is Sunday, that's why it's called the Sanjay Show. Make sure you stick with us for the final hour. Lots of incredible music, what's happening around the world, and much, much more. Chilled Sunday, and we will be chilling you out. What are you having? Are you having mango lassi? Meetha lassi? We're heading toward the back-to-back hits.
0: Back-to-back.
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2: Beautiful tracks to get you in the mood for a chilled Sunday. Aur yahi mahol hai hamara aaj ka with your host, Jahan Zabe, aka Jay Zabe, on Like a Radio Greater Manchester. It is Sunday, and that's why this show is called Sun Jay Show. 1 to 4 p.m. every Sunday. Thank you so much to all the lovely messages coming in. Satveer ji, sasikar, kya haal hai, ki haal hai, theek thaak ho. Aapka message hai, khubsurat dili message. Aur aapke saath hi hum share karte chalein ke Punjabi songs maine pehle bhi play kiye the. Aur kal bahut maza aaya tha, bhangra bahut dhara tha, Bradford City Mela, myself and Jazzy Jay, we were there. Aur humne Sahara ke saath, Sahara Music ke saath dance kiya tha, bada. Please go and check it out on social media. It's social media pe jaye, check kare, Like Radio MCR, ye hai Instagram ka handle. Aur you can follow me as well. Maine bhi kafi balle balle balle post kiye videos. It's at Jay Zabe on Instagram, so make sure you go and follow. Aur isi tarah ke khoobsurat gaane aapke saath play karte rahenge. We've got just over 40 minutes of the show left. Plenty more music to come, including Diljit Dosanjh.

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1: 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From the film Sajan, 1991, one of my favorite films of all time. Aur classic songs mein, main hamesha apne show mein ek marta ye is film ka gana choose karta hoon, because it's a beautiful film, beautiful film, beautiful story. 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Badi khoobsurat si story, and today is Sunday, the 2nd of August. Aur ye choti si kahani aapke saath humne aaj share ki thi in the show today. I was with you for 3 hours, 3 ghante aapke saath humne bitaye, aur abhi bhi baki hai time, abhi to bahut baki hai time. There is 22 minutes left. 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So please stick around with me for the next 27 lifetimes. और आपके मैसेज आ रहे हैं खालिद भाई, बड़े खूबसूरत आपने मैसेज भेजा है. जे लविंग योर शो, थैंक यू सो मच फॉर द रिलैक्स्ड वाइब्स. और ये खूबसूरत से 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
13: Hello there, my name is Deep Raja and I do the weekend breakfast show from 7 a.m. Saturdays and Sundays. 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

0: Breaker Radio. Yes, it's that time, the inevitable conclusion of today's show. The time flew by. We had so much fun. Thank you so much, Dili. Shukriya, sab listeners who listened in. And messages bhi bahut aaye the, lekin ek bada khubsurat sa message from Kanya, from Ashton Underline. Thank you so much, saying hello. There are some people in this world who have no friends. For some people like our radio, and the listeners are the only friends they have. Thank you for the friendship. Ye bahut khubsurat sa message hai, aur yehi hum, hamari job hi yehi hai. Pyar baante aur spread the love. It's an endless sea. As I always say, Rumi once said, you are not a drop in the ocean, you are an entire ocean in a single drop. Agar ocean hai to share karna koi fikar nahi, koi isme problem nahi hai, aur hum share karte hain aap sab ke saath. 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Have a wonderful end to the Sunday evening. Enjoy the sunshine, sit outside, and above all your loved ones, keep them close. They are all you have. The biggest wealth is health, aur jo health hai ye isi ki dua hoti hai ki sab ki sehat tandusri rahe aur Allah aapko apni hifazat mein rakhe. 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Look after your loved ones, appreciate them, and remember, today is the youngest day. The youngest you'll ever be is today. Just remember that. This is your host Jahan Zaib, aka Jay Zaib, signing out. See you next Sunday. Have a wonderful week. Have a wonderful Sunday evening. Until then, Rab Rakha. I'm going to leave you with the lovely voice, as I always do, of Nusrat Ali Khan.
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2: The top stories this hour. Greek police say a man has confessed to killing a British woman whose body was found in a suitcase in Athens. Elizabeth Jane Ross from Edinburgh is believed to have died several days before her body was discovered in a derelict building last month. Authorities say the 26-year-old foreign suspect was arrested after CCTV helped identify him. A man jailed for life for murdering his girlfriend's 2-year-old daughter had an outstanding arrest warrant for 18 months before the killing. Isabel Welsh's mother was also convicted of her murder after the toddler collapsed at her home in Teesside last September following a head injury. Cleveland police say repeated attempts to arrest Harrison Simpson were unsuccessful and admit the delay was far from adequate. Our reporter Phoebe Southworth says it's a huge development.
3: So another twist in, you know, a truly grotesque tale, and will raise questions about whether little Isabel's death could have potentially been prevented.
2: Iranian military sources have accused Donald Trump of lying after he claimed Tehran asked him to call off planned strikes. The US president says he's paused military action to give diplomacy a chance, insisting a deal could be reached quickly. But officials in Tehran deny making any such request. Middle East commentator Tara Kangaloo says Iran remains prepared for any escalation.
4: What the Iranians are essentially demanding as of today, we can sum it up to say more control over the Strait of Hormuz. And they also want still some right to charge, whether that be a toll, a fee, a VAT, however they want to phrase it. But ultimately, the recognition that they are in control.
2: A teenage girl died at a festival in Cumbria. The 17-year-old said to have had a medical episode at Kendall Calling early this morning. Two helicopters have collided, tackling wildfires in Greece. A search and rescue operation is underway west of Athens, according to the country's fire department. And Madonna has joined Kylie Minogue on stage for a surprise performance. The singers appeared together at World Pride in Amsterdam. From Sky News, I'm Daisy Steele.
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5: Good afternoon. आइए एक नजर आज के मौसम पर डालते हैं. London में sunny intervals and gentle breeze, maximum 27 and low will be 16. Manchester में 24 and 15 and light clouds and light winds चलती रहेंगी. Midlands में thundery showers and gentle breeze and maximum temperature 21 and low will be 14. अपने दिल का मौसम अच्छा रखिए, बाहर का मौसम जैसा भी हो.
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3: It was just another day, a familiar drive through familiar country. But then, just around the corner, came the unexpected. He'd let his speed creep a little too high as he approached a bend, and he was no longer driving at the right speed for the road. 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
2: Top stories this hour. Greek police say a suspect has confessed after the body of a Scottish woman was discovered inside a suitcase in Athens. Elizabeth Jane Ross from Edinburgh was found dead in the Greek capital last month. A 26-year-old man described as a foreign national was arrested after investigators identified him using CCTV footage. Our reporter Anjum Pirbakos says the case has sent shockwaves through Greece.
3: It's a really worrying case, obviously. This woman entered Greece on the 26th of June. We know that she was there. She was visiting friends and she was then moving to a different part of Greece. And that's when her body was discovered by a homeless person in a derelict building.
2: The Prime Minister's visited Dover to highlight the government's efforts to crack down on the people smuggling gangs behind small boat crossings. Andy Burnham says the number of National Crime Agency officers targeting organised immigration crime has more than doubled this year. 2,000 migrants have crossed the channel since he took over from Sir Keir Starmer. Mr Burnham insists the government's strategy is beginning to work, but admits more needs to be done.
4: Clearly progress is being made, but we're not complacent, and it's why I am here. It's why I've come down on Sunday to see the team, to listen to what they think needs to be done, what further can be done.
2: Police failed to arrest a child abuser despite a warrant being issued 18 months before he sexually assaulted and murdered his girlfriend's two-year-old daughter. Harrison Simpson was convicted of killing Isabel Welsh at her home on Teesside in September. A search and rescue operation is underway after two firefighting helicopters collided, battling wildfires west of Athens. The crash happened during efforts to contain blazes fueled by soaring temperatures and strong winds. Amber heat warnings are coming in across much of England tomorrow. The UK Health Security Agency says rising temperatures could pose risks, particularly to the vulnerable. And Emma Finucane extended her record by claiming her fourth gold medal of the Commonwealth Games. From Sky News, I'm Daisy Stewart.
0: This is Leica Radio Network, officially London's number one Asian commercial radio group. 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
5: गुड आफ्टरनून. एक बार फिर से मौसम का हाल बता दें आपको. आज इस वक्त है टेम्परेचर 26 लंदन और आसपास के इलाकों में, एंड इट विल गो डाउन टू 16, एंड इट्स सनी इंटरवल्स एंड जेंटल ब्रीज भी चल रही है. एंड 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
0: Right, B, episode 27 is out now. Honor-based abuse. Deep Raja and Kush are the hosts for this program. This intense episode uncovers the harsh reality of honor-based abuse in our desi communities. So, agar aapne abhi tak koi bhi episode nahi देखा है तो आप देख सकते हैं. लाइक एक्स्ट्रा पॉडकास्ट इज अवेलेबल ऑन स्पॉटिफाई, यूट्यूब, एमेजॉन, एप्पल एंड अदर मेजर स्ट्रीमिंग प्लेटफॉर्म्स.
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2: The top stories this hour. Two firefighters have been killed after two helicopters collided while tackling wildfires west of Athens. The Greek Fire Service says the victims were the only people on one aircraft, while the two crew members on the second survived. The collision happened over the Sartha area, where crews have been battling one of several major wildfires across Greece. Our correspondent Barnaby Papadopoulos has the latest.
3: Firefighters aren't just tackling high heat, they're not just tackling the flames, but they're also tackling very strong winds. The Greek Prime Minister, just hours before this crash, put out a statement in which he said that some firefighting helicopters and planes might actually struggle to take off because of those winds.
2: Greek police say suspects made a confession after the body of a Scottish woman was found in a suitcase. Elizabeth Jane Ross from Edinburgh was found dead in a derelict building in Athens last month. The number of National Crime Agency officers deployed to crack down on people smugglers is being more than doubled to 800. The government says it's determined to restore order to UK borders. Heat alerts are coming in across much of England tomorrow. The UK Health Security Agency says rising temperatures in eight regions could pose risks, particularly to the vulnerable. Emma Finucane's extended her record by claiming her fourth gold medal of the Commonwealth Games. The Welsh cyclist took the Keirin title at the Sir Chris Hoy Velodrome in Glasgow. She'd already picked up golds in the individual and team sprint, as well as the 1,000-metre time trial. Finucane says she's so pleased to represent her country.
4: We've really soaked up being such a small nation. We have so much pride. Like, the whole encamp we did was, it was so amazing. And I think we've really put the dragon on the track. We've taken it in every moment. We've raced with pride and passion, and that's why we've come out with so many medals.
2: And St Johnston have marked their return to the Scottish Premiership with a thrilling 4-3 victory over Kilmarnock. Last season's championship winners gave up the lead twice before Kai Fotheringham settled the match. From Sky News, I'm Daisy Steele.
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2: The top stories this hour. Two people have died after two Greek firefighting helicopters crashed mid-air. They'd been battling a wind-driven wildfire west of Athens. A Greek and Danish national on one of the aircraft died. A British national on board the other was one of two people who survived. Iranian military sources have accused Donald Trump of lying after he claimed Tehran asked him to call off planned strikes. The US president says he's paused military action to give diplomacy a chance, insisting a deal could be reached quickly. Middle East commentator Tara Kangaloo says Iran remains prepared for any escalation.
3: What the Iranians are essentially demanding as of today, we can sum it up to say more control over the Strait of Hormuz. And they also want still some right to charge, whether that be a toll, a fee, a VAT, however they want to phrase it. But ultimately, the recognition that they are in control.
2: Greek police say a man has made a confession after the body of a British woman was discovered in Athens. Elizabeth Jane Ross from Edinburgh is believed to have died several days before she was found dead in a derelict building last month. Authorities say CCTV helped identify the 26-year-old suspect. A teenage girl's died at a festival in Cumbria. The 17-year-old said to have had a medical episode at Kendall Calling early this morning. Prime Minister Andy Burnham suggested Gianni Infantino isn't the right man to lead football forward on the world stage. The FIFA president dropped plans to sell stakes in a World Cup company to private investors following a backlash from several federations, including UEFA. European football's governing body says it's lost confidence in him. Mr. Burnham feels the same.
4: The plan that was put forward was offensive to many people, football people around the world. It can't be the case that we just move on and forget that. It wasn't acceptable, and as I say, I don't believe he's the right man to lead FIFA forward.
2: And Motherwell have started the Scottish Premiership season with a 2-1 win away to Hibs. From Sky News, I'm Daisy Steele.
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5: Good evening, everyone. The temperature right now is 24 degrees. It's a bit raining at the moment. It's turning warmer again with some unsettled weather to come. A rather cloudy evening, although some rather bright, and clouds that will thicken later on, allowing for the odd spot of light rain. Mostly likely further west, likely to moderate winds. Minimum temperatures tonight is 12 degrees.
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0: Hello, namaskar, adab, sat sri akal. This is your dost and your host, Jazzy J, and you're listening to the Desi Beat Show with Jazzy J, coming to you from Leica Radio, Greater Manchester. We started off the show with two amazing tracks. One is Aankhon Se Tune 2.0 by Dev Negi, Palak Muchhal, Kumar Sanu, Alka Yagnikji from the movie Bhai Tera Star Hai, followed by the epic Lal Ghagra featuring RDB, Herbie Sahara. And this was a song that we were absolutely vibing to yesterday at Bradford Villa with me and my brother Jay Zabe. And we absolutely killed it. The audiences were on fire. We were just bouncing up and down. So I'm going to be here from now to 10 PM, bringing you the best of Bollywood, Masti, Masala, Magic and much, much more. And here is what is happening in the world of Bollywood. The highly anticipated trailer for Ramayana has dropped, featuring Ranbir Kapoor as Ram and Yash as Ravan, sending waves across the internet. Filmmaker Sandeep Reddy Wangar publicly cheered on Ranbir's first look as fans debated the scale of the visual spectacle. Excellent Entertainment and Trigger Happy Studios announced that they're gearing up to unveil the first teaser for the other 120 Bahadur. Akshay Kumar is reportedly coming back again. Pralay is coming up. And we've got Haiwan. Akshay Kumar has reportedly reunited with director Neeraj Pandey after over a decade, joining Farhan Akhtar's highly ambitious R.D. Burman biopic as well. And Pralay is coming up, which is a Ranbir Singh's upcoming zombie thriller, generating a massive buzz after adding South Indian star Kalyani Priyadarshan to its powerful lineup. And Kareena Kapoor is officially unveiling the very first look poster for her next major project, directed by Meghna Gulzar, called Daira. That's it from the world of Bollywood. Don't forget, you can get in touch with me on the studio via WhatsApp on 07703 403020. I have Arjit Singh, I have Jazzy J, I have Rekha Bharadwaj, I have Sujata Majumdar, Sonu Nigam, Alka Yagnik, and many more songs coming up. Coming up next is a wonderful song from the movie Dilli Che. Agar aapne dekhi hai nahi hai, you should definitely watch this movie. It is one of a kind. This was Rekha Bharadwaj, Sujata Majumdar, Shraddha Pandit, and this is featuring the old school song Genda Phool, to keep you guys locked.
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1: Hello, namaskar, adab, sat sri akal. This is your host and your host, Jazzy J, and you're listening to the Desi Beat Show with Jazzy J, coming to you live from Leica Radio, Greater Manchester. The time right now is just about 20 minutes past 7, and it's time for me to take you to the world of Bollywood. What is happening? And some massive news. A narco cinematographer, Juan Carlos Gil, has signed on for Ranveer Singh's Pralay. He has the ambitious zombie thriller Pralay just got a major visual upgrade, according to a new report. The film has roped in acclaimed cinematographer Juan Carlos Gil, best known for shooting Netflix's global hit series Narcos, to helm the cinematography. The signing comes as the makers push for a distinctly Hollywood-style look for the mega-budget project, with the film gearing up to begin shooting in Australia this September, while Ranveer continues intense preparation for his most physically demanding role yet. And Huma Qureshi and Ruchit Singh have been making some headlines for months over rumors that they are dating. The speculation only grew stronger after Huma shared a heartfelt post for her baby Dude I Do co-star, with Ruchit joking in the comments that she had hard-launched him. More recent reports are claiming that the two are planning to get married later this year, but now Ruchit Singh has finally reacted to the wedding rumors and put the speculation to rest. According to reports, Ruchit Singh laughed at the reports, claiming that he and Huma Qureshi were planning to get married, and he has no idea who is getting him married or where these reports are coming from. He even joked that he should share his mother's phone number because everyone has been calling him to ask about the wedding. Bicharare. And Deepika Padukone has reportedly managed an action sequence, a night shift in the third trimester amid 8-hour shifts deep eight. Deepika Padukone is currently shooting for At Least Rakha, which is starring Allu Arjun in the lead. The actress, who is in a third trimester, is reportedly continuing the film's actual schedule. According to the latest sequences, she looks to complete her portion before going on maternity leave. Good on you, Deepika. Honestly, you're absolutely killing it as is. That's it from the world of Bollywood. Coming up next is my favorite classic hit of the hour.
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1: And with this beautiful song, it's time for me to wrap up the first hour. But don't you forget, the party's going to carry on from 7pm to 10pm, so I'm going to be here in the second hour in about 5 minutes. Until then, look after yourself and see you in the second hour. 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
2: Top stories this hour. A murder investigation's begun after a man in his 30s was shot dead at a traveller site in Wiltshire. Police were called out to Calcot near Crickley just after 8 o'clock this morning. A man in his 70s and a woman in her 40s have been arrested. Andy Burnham says his government will be relentless in its efforts to tackle small boat crossings across the English Channel, insisting progress is being made. Speaking in Dover, he said the number of officers targeting people smuggling gangs has more than doubled this year. Shadow Immigration Minister Matt Vickers says Labour's approach isn't working.
3: Since this Prime Minister came to office, more than 2,000 people have arrived and several people have been found dead in the channel. This is a huge problem. It requires a real sizable solution. People who come into this country must be detained and must be deported.
2: Two people have died after two Greek firefighting helicopters crashed mid-air. They'd been battling a wind-driven wildfire west of Athens. A British national on board the other aircraft was one of two people who survived. Heat warnings are coming in across much of England tomorrow. The UK Health Security Agency says rising temperatures could pose risks, particularly to the vulnerable. Amber alerts cover the East Midlands, East, South East and London. Scotland's preparing to hand over the Commonwealth Games to the Indian city of Ahmedabad at tonight's closing ceremony. Events have been taking place in Glasgow to mark the next Games in 4 years' time. Scottish band Simple Minds will headline tonight's ceremony. First Minister John Swinney says the event's been an outstanding celebration of sport and diversity. And Motherwell have picked up a 2-1 win for new boss Alfred Johansson in their opening game of the Scottish Premiership season. Ibrahim Saeed got the deciding goal on their trip to Hibs after both sides scored a penalty at Easter Road. From Sky News, I'm Daisy Steele.
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4: Good evening, everyone. The temperature right now is 24 degrees. It's turning a bit warmer again with some unsettled weather to come. This evening is going to be rather cloudy, although some still lighter, rather bright. Cloud will then thicken later, allowing for the odd spot of light rain, most likely further west. Light to moderate winds, minimum temperature 12 degrees.
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1: 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We started off the show with two cracking songs, Jaan Se Guzarte Hai from the movie Dhurandhar the Revenge, and Tarifa Badshah and Karan from Veera the Wedding. I'm going to be here from now till 10 p.m. bringing you the best of Bollywood, Masti, Masala, Magic and much, much more. Don't forget there's some music conspiracies going on and some drama going on in the world of Bollywood. Music composer Tanish Bagchi has alleged to earn zero royalties from the hit title track Sayyara. Yashraj Films have been countering, stating all the financial dues have been completely cleared. And John Wick Kapoor officially has moved past a recent controversy to sign an entitled project with the Paglai director Umesh Bist. And multi-star comedy The Mall 4 has registered a rock-solid opening week and it has been an absolute success. That's it from the world of Bollywood. Coming up next is Zinda Rehti Hai Unki Mohabbate from the movie Mohabbate.

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And it is time to wrap up the second hour. Coming up in the final hour, the slow wind hour. It's the slow wind hour with your dos and your host, Jazzy J. We're going to be listening to some beautiful melodies, kuch khoobsurat gaane, kuch khoobsurat language, jo aapke dil ko chhu jaye, aapko lubha jaye, yaad dila jaye ki zindagi bahut hi khoobsurat hai, dosto.

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2: The top stories this hour. A man's been shot dead at a traveller site near Swindon. A murder investigation is underway, as Nick Qureshi reports.
3: Police were called to the site at Colcott near Cricklade at 8.15 this morning after being notified by the ambulance service. They found the victim in his 30s dead at the scene, his next of kin have been told. A man in his 70s and a woman in her 40s were subsequently arrested. They're being held on suspicion of possessing a firearm and assisting an offender. The Wiltshire Force says urgent inquiries are ongoing to establish the full circumstances of what happened. They say a significant presence will remain in the area while they investigate.
2: A search and rescue operation is underway after two firefighting helicopters collided, battling wildfires west of Athens. The crash happened during efforts to contain blazes fueled by soaring temperatures and strong winds. The Prime Minister's visited Dover to highlight the government's efforts to crack down on the people smuggling gangs behind small boat crossings. Andy Burnham says the number of National Crime Agency officers targeting organised immigration crime has more than doubled this year. A teenage girl died at a festival in Cumbria. The 17-year-old said to have had a medical episode at Kendall Calling early this morning. In sport, Motherwell have picked up a 2-1 win for new boss Alfred Johansson in their opening game of the Scottish Premiership season. Johansson says it was a promising display.
4: When you see that, you know, 8 players making the Premiership debut for Motherwell today, 2 players making their Motherwell debut, and to already show that spirit that we showed today, I think that's impressive. It shows that we got the right characters in the door, and I'm really pleased with that part.
2: St Johnstone marked their top flight return with a 4-3 victory over Kilmarnock. The Commonwealth Games are officially coming to an end with the closing ceremony in Glasgow. And Japanese golfer Shiho Kuwaki has won the Women's Open in Lancashire. She got the better of Germany's Esther Henselite in a playoff after they finished tied on 5 under par. From Sky News, I'm Daisy Steele.
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5: Good evening, everyone. The temperature right now is 24 degrees, and this evening is going to be a rather cloudy evening, though, although it's still rather bright, cloud will thicken later, allowing for the odd spot of light rain, most likely for the best light to moderate winds, minimum temperature 12 degrees.
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0: Hello, namaskar, adab, sat sri akal. This is your host and your host, Jazzy J, and this is the final hour of your favorite show, the Desi Beat Show with Jazzy J. And like I said, jaise ki hamara ye final hour hai, which is a slow wind hour. This is going to be the songs. This is where I'm going to be playing some final numbers. Kuch yaade, kuch khubsurat nang mein, jo aapke dil ko chhu jaye, aapko lubha jaye, yaad dila jaye ki zindagi bahut hi khubsurat hai, mere dosto. 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Yes, guys, so main hu aapka dost aur aapka host Jazzy J, and I'm going to be here playing some amazing tunes just for you guys, especially for you, because it's such a beautiful Sunday evening. Until then, there's a beautiful song coming up next, which is from the movie Fashion. This is Salim Merchant and Shruti Pathak with Marjava. Keep it locked.
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